0: The Tunnel to Towers Foundation is tonight's Delilah's Dilemma sponsor. 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At the heart of this effort is Steel Across America, a nationwide campaign that will transport a 24-foot steel beam recovered from the World Trade Center to communities across the United States. 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Tonight's Delilah's Dilemma is about a lifelong love. We're not. I'm very confused, Kate writes. Ever since I was 10, I had a best friend that I fell head over heels for. I had to move due to family problems, and after all was said and done, I've never forgotten him. I've had dreams about him since I was 10, and I'm almost 21 now. I'm planning on moving back to my hometown, and I'm a complete wreck. My feelings for this person have remained for all these years, but I'm afraid to move back home and have him not remember me, or worse yet, not have feelings for me. I've heard many say, you know the person you will spend the rest of your life with, and I know it's him. I freeze when I hear his name. I get butterflies and then chills. Never has anyone else made me feel sick this way. When I was a younger girl, he would come to my rescue every time, and after all these years, I'm still in love with him. Please, please, Delilah, give me some advice. My friends say don't waste your time, but I just have to know. From Kate. Oh, young Kate, I will have my response coming up next. You're listening to Delilah.
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14: Here's your WHOP Weather Center forecast. Slight chance of thunderstorms tonight. Otherwise, cloudy skies expected. Lows dip down to about 67. Winds out of the north at around 5 miles an hour. Chance of thunderstorms tomorrow. Daytime highs approaching 86. Mainly cloudy skies expected. Mainly cloudy tomorrow night. Slight chance for storms. Lows dip down to about 71. That's the forecast. I'm meteorologist Megan Mulford for 98.7 Light FM. Currently, it's 76 degrees.
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0: Good evening and welcome, my friend. Welcome to your Friday night. Friday night, girls' night. When we say that, we don't mean to exclude guys. We just kind of want to focus on best friends, on the relationships between mothers and daughters, and making those stronger, on the relationship between girls who've been best friends since junior high or high school. Maybe you met in college, maybe you met at work, and those bonds of friendship just keep growing stronger. Do you have a friend, maybe two or three friends, that you can totally be yourself with? Totally relax and unwind and just be who you are meant to be with. If you are fortunate to have a friend or two like that, then tonight I want you to call them or text them or write them and just let them know how much you love and appreciate them. Can you do that? I'm going to be here, your girlfriend, on the radio all night long, taking your calls, playing your requests and your dedications, and celebrating the fact that the weekend is here. Come on in. 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
14: Here's your WHOP Weather Center forecast. Slight chance of thunderstorms tonight. Otherwise, cloudy skies expected. Lows dip down to about 67. Winds out of the north at around 5 miles an hour. Chance of thunderstorms tomorrow. Daytime highs approaching 86. Mainly cloudy skies expected. Mainly cloudy tomorrow night. Slight chance for storms. Lows dip down to about 71. That's the forecast. I'm meteorologist Megan Mulford for 98.7 Light FM. Currently, it's 76 degrees.
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1: Good evening. 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

0: Can you believe it's Friday? It's Friday night already. 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I hope you are looking forward to a relaxing, wonderful weekend. 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
14: Here's your WHOP Weather Center forecast. Slight chance of thunderstorms tonight. Otherwise, cloudy skies expected. Lows dip down to about 67. Winds out of the north at around 5 miles an hour. Chance of thunderstorms tomorrow. Daytime highs approaching 86. Mainly cloudy skies expected. Mainly cloudy tomorrow night. Slight chance for storms. Lows dip down to about 71. That's the forecast. I'm meteorologist Megan Mulford for 98.7 Light FM. Currently, it's 75 degrees.
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0: Summer night underway. What are your favorite summer memories? I have so many summer memories. Oh my goodness. So many memories. Memories of going camping with my parents and their best friends. My folks loved to go camping, and they had two or three couples that they were friends with the whole time I was growing up that also had children close to my age, and we would always go camping together and fishing together, and we would shoot the rapids. We'd get inner tubes and float down the river together, and it was such a wonderful time. Watermelon and marshmallows and hot dogs and cold fried chicken for dinner, and oh my goodness, we had such a wonderful time. Do you have a circle of friends, people that have been there for you through thick and thin? Maybe they're people you go camping with. Maybe they're people you play games with. Maybe they're people you go out dancing with. I don't know. What do you do with your best friends? Do you have a group of people that's been there for you? You love their kids and they love your kids? Are you maybe listening to the radio show together tonight or thinking about those people? Call me and tell me, and I will find a song for you and the family that you have built with the wonderful people in your life. 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
16: Here's your WHOP Weather Center forecast. Lows level off around 67 tonight under overcast skies with a chance for showers. Southeast winds at around 5 miles an hour. A blend of clouds and sun tomorrow. Chance of thunderstorms. Highs level off around 86. Slight chance for storms. Tomorrow night, lows level off around 71, mainly cloudy skies. That's the forecast. I'm meteorologist Megan Mulford for 98.7 Light FM. Right now, it's 75 degrees.
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1: It's Friday, Friday, Friday, Friday. The weekend is here. How are you going to spend your weekend? What are you going to do tonight? Are you going out with friends? Whatever you're doing, kick off your shoes and enjoy the music. If you have a story to share, 1-888-633-5452. Would love to hear from you.

0: request and dedication stories from the heart. That's what this show is all about. It's about hearing from you, listening to you, prying into your business. Because you know what? Oftentimes the things that you share are things you don't say. When I start asking you questions, I can tell the nuances in your voice. Sometimes what it is you're not saying is the real story. I want to get to the real story, and then I want to share that with others along with a song to touch your heart. 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
16: Here's your WHOP Weather Center forecast. Lows level off around 67 tonight under overcast skies with a chance for showers. Southeast winds at around 5 miles an hour. A blend of clouds and sun tomorrow. Chance of thunderstorms. Highs level off around 86. Slight chance for storms. Tomorrow night, lows level off around 71. Mainly cloudy skies. That's the forecast. I'm meteorologist Megan Mulford for 98.7 Light FM. Currently, 73.
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0: Thank you for joining us tonight, wherever you are, whatever you're doing on the summer night. I appreciate the fact that you're here. And if you're spending time with a friend, a good friend, a best friend, I'm really glad that you are here. We encourage people to reach out and love. The theme of the show is love someone. And for me, a big part of that is loving your best friends. 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The days where you need Ben and Jerry's to get by. 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
17: Here's your WHOP Weather Center forecast. Lows level off around 67 tonight under overcast skies with a chance for showers. Southeast winds at around 5 miles an hour. A blend of clouds and sun tomorrow. Chance of thunderstorms. Highs level off around 86. Slight chance for storms. Tomorrow night, lows level off around 71, mainly cloudy skies. That's the forecast. I'm meteorologist Megan Mulford for 98.7 Light FM. 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
1: It's Friday. The weekend is here. Are you heading out of town this weekend? Going on a little weekend getaway? Maybe you're going to go see someone you love. Maybe you're stuck on the roads and you hate that. If you are out driving, do drive carefully and keep us around all night long.

0: Tonight's Delilah's Dilemma is about a lifelong love. We're not. I'm very confused, Kate writes. Ever since I was 10, I had a best friend that I fell head over heels for. I had to move due to family problems, and after all was said and done, I've never forgotten him. I've had dreams about him since I was 10, and I'm almost 21 now. I'm planning on moving back to my hometown, and I'm a complete wreck. My feelings for this person have remained for all these years, but I'm afraid to move back home and have him not remember me, or worse yet, not have feelings for me. I've heard many say, you know the person you will spend the rest of your life with, and I know it's him. I freeze when I hear his name. I get butterflies and then chills. Never has anyone else made me feel sick this way. When I was a younger girl, he would come to my rescue every time, and after all these years, I'm still in love with him. Please, please, Delilah, give me some advice. My friends say don't waste your time, but I just have to know. From Kate. Oh, young Kate, I will have my response coming up next. You're listening to Delilah.
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6: 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It appears by its own numbers, the U.S. government seems insolvent. It's reported that the Treasury shows about $6 trillion in assets and over $47 trillion in liabilities. 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
19: Here's your WHOP Weather Center forecast. Lows level off around 67 tonight under overcast skies with a chance for showers. Southeast winds at around 5 miles an hour. A blend of clouds and sun tomorrow. Chance of thunderstorms. Highs level off around 86. Slight chance for storms tomorrow night. Lows level off around 71. Mainly cloudy skies. That's the forecast. I'm meteorologist Megan Mulford for 98.7 Light FM. 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

0: Sometimes you can get so stressed out, so filled with anxiety that you lose sight of what really matters. You lose sight of yourself. You know, there's a very old book, but I believe it to be true. It's been around a few thousand years, and it says, don't be anxious about anything, because the one who created you cares for you. Don't be anxious. Just take your prayers to God. If you are in need of something, He knows. Not in want, but in need. If you're feeling anxious tonight, frustrated, stressed out, set those cares aside. Just picture yourself as a child walking up and setting the whole mess in God's lap and walking away and letting Him deal with it. I promise you'll have a much better weekend. 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
10: Here's your WHOP Weather Center forecast. Lows level off around 67. Tonight, under overcast skies with a chance for showers. Southeast winds at around 5 miles an hour. A blend of clouds and sun tomorrow. Chance of thunderstorms. Highs level off around 86. Slight chance for storms. Tomorrow night, lows level off around 71. Mainly cloudy skies. That's the forecast. I'm meteorologist Megan Mulford for 98.7 Light FM. Currently 73.
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1: 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And thank you for letting me be a part of your night.

0: wherever you are, whatever you're doing on this Friday night, if you are out driving, drive carefully. 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And stay tuned. I'm going to be here for a while longer to continue to play your favorite love songs and to continue to encourage you to love someone, to reach out and demonstrate your love in a very real, a very tangible way. 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
20: Here's your WHOP Weather Center forecast. Chance of rain showers overnight. Otherwise, cloudy skies expected. Lows dip down to about 67. Southerly winds at around 5 miles an hour. Sunshine mixed with clouds at times Saturday. Chance of thunderstorms. Highs level off around 86. Slight chance for storms Saturday night. Lows level off around 71. Mainly cloudy skies. That's the forecast. I'm meteorologist Megan Mulford for 98.7 Light FM. Currently, it's 72 degrees.
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0: It has been another fabulous night. Thank you for your phone calls. 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
16: Here's your WHOP Weather Center forecast. Cloudy skies expected overnight with a chance of thunderstorms. Lows level off around 67. Northerly winds at around 5 miles an hour. Sunshine mixed with clouds at times Saturday. Slight chance of thunderstorms. Highs level off around 86. Lows around 72, Saturday night, slight chance for storms. That's the forecast. I'm meteorologist Megan Mulford for 98.7 Light FM. Right now, 72.
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1: NBC News Radio, I'm Scott Carr. President Trump is highlighting the importance of holding the rescheduled White House Correspondents' Dinner. From the Waldorf Astoria up in Washington, Trump said we can't back down from the threat of political violence.
2: But tonight we come back together to answer that heinous attack with unwavering resolve.
1: The original April event was interrupted when a gunman allegedly tried to assassinate Trump and other White House officials. The president says he's been weighing whether or not to restart major combat operations in Iran. Asked about recent comments to Axios by reporters today, Trump said he's considering a massive attack on Iran, adding that we're talking to Iran right now. SpaceX is celebrating the successful test flight launch of its massive Starship rocket, which blasted off today from SpaceX's launch facility in Texas. It's carrying the next generation of Starlink satellites into orbit for the first time. Scott Carr, NBC News Radio.
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4: And this update is brought to you by Hopkinsville Electric System. The Kentucky Transportation Cabinet is giving a heads up to Christian County motorists as they'll be blocking the Little River Bridge on Kentucky 287 at 7 a.m. Monday morning. The roadblock is to allow for the removal of debris that has built up around the base of the bridge. The Community Confetti Initiative launched in May, and on August 6th, the nonprofit's leaders are hosting an info meeting where the community can learn more about their mission. The info meeting is set for that day at 5 p.m. at the Christian County Sheriff's Office. Drought conditions are improving across Kentucky. The latest update from the U.S. Drought Monitor released on Thursday shows that no drought conditions are present in more than 80% of the state this week. Southern and eastern portions of the state are still seeing abnormally dry, moderate drought, and severe drought conditions. Deontay Berry reporting.
5: Here's your WHOP Weather Center forecast. Cloudy skies expected overnight with a chance of thunderstorms. Lows level off around 67. Northerly winds at around 5 miles an hour. Sunshine mixed with clouds at times Saturday. Slight chance of thunderstorms. Highs level off around 86. Lows around 72 Saturday night. Slight chance for storms. That's the forecast. I'm meteorologist Megan Mulford for 98.7 Light FM. 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

Papa Don't Preach, that's Madonna starting up this hour. On the way this hour, Harry Styles and Club Nouveau. Here's Taylor's version of Blank Space. It's Taylor Swift.

0: Harry Styles, American Girls, as the Together Together tour continues tonight. It's a remade show or a makeup show, let's put it that way. Harry Styles had to cancel his Tuesday night concert in Sao Paulo, Brazil, because of tour illness, is what they called it. A representative offered no additional details beyond the official statement, but they've rescheduled it, and it happened Friday night, July 24th. In Sao Paulo, Brazil.
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2: Here's your WHOP Weather Center forecast. Cloudy skies expected overnight with a chance of thunderstorms. Lows level off around 67. Northerly winds at around 5 miles an hour. Sunshine mixed with clouds at times Saturday. Slight chance of thunderstorms. Highs level off around 86. Lows around 72 Saturday night. Slight chance for storms. That's the forecast. I'm meteorologist Megan Mulford for 98.7 Light FM. Right now, 72.
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0: Mickey Echo lending a helping hand to Rihanna for Stay. And right before Stay with Mickey Echo and Rihanna, John Cicada, Do You Believe in Us? And let's hear it for the boy, Denise Williams, from the Footloose motion picture soundtrack. Cardigans coming up, DJ Snake with Justin Bieber, and Phil Collins all on the way.
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0: Suit Studio, Phil Collins, with a nonsense word that he liked. He was writing the song Suit Studio, and he was using that kind of as a placement holder. But in further development of the song, he never came up with a better word, so he kept it in. Suit Studio, that is not the name of somebody. It's just a word that he used. Let Me Love You from DJ Snake and Justin Bieber right before that. And Love Fool, speaking of love, the Cardigans started that set. Coming up in just a minute, hang on for the Plain White Tees helping us lift off into another hour. Let's take a look at today on the calendar. It was on this day in 1978. A couple of movie premieres. Sgt. Pepper's Lonely Hearts Club Band opened in America, and it was a big-time flop. It did not do well, despite appearances by Peter Frampton, Billy Preston, Aerosmith, and the Bee Gees. The soundtrack, though, did pretty well, but the movie itself did not do very well when it opened in 1978. A few years later, on this day in 1987, the movie La Bamba, a fictionalized biography of Latin rock star Ritchie Valens, opened in the United States. It generally received well reviews and did pretty well at the box office, and the soundtrack did very well too. That soundtrack by Los Lobos, the first big starring role for Lou Diamond Phillips, who starred as Ritchie Valens. Thanks to its use in the movie Rocky III, Eye of the Tiger by Survivor hit number one for the first of 6 weeks on this day in 1982. Lots of movie information here today for the 24th of July. Other than that, Joni Mitchell made a surprise appearance at the Newport Folk Festival, performing a full set for the first time since 2000 on this day in 2022. And in 2020, Taylor Swift released her eighth album, Folklore. And that's a look at today, July 24th.
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11: Here's your WHOP Weather Center forecast. Slight chance of thunderstorms today. Otherwise, sunshine mixed with clouds at times. Highs level off around 86. Southerly winds at around 5 miles an hour. Slight chance of thunderstorms tonight. Lows level off around 72. Partly cloudy skies. Slight chance of rain showers tomorrow. Daytime highs approaching 91. Sunshine mixed with clouds at times. That's the forecast. I'm meteorologist Megan Mulford for 98.7 Light FM. Right now, it's 72 degrees.
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1: NBC News Radio, I'm Jim Forbes. President Trump is stressing the importance of holding the rescheduled White House Correspondents' Dinner Friday night at the Waldorf Astoria in Washington, D.C. Trump said, "We can't back down from the threat of political violence." The first event in April was interrupted when a gunman allegedly tried to assassinate Trump and other White House officials. And President Trump says he's still deciding if he will restart major combat operations in Iran. In the White House on Friday, Trump was asked by reporters about his comments to Axios that he's considering, quote, a massive attack on Iran that would be bigger than the strikes conducted during Operation Epic Fury. Trump said he hasn't decided yet, adding that, quote, we're talking to Iran right now, and he believes that Iran is very serious about negotiating. I'm Jim Forbes.
2: From Hopkinsville's News Authority, this is WHOP News.
3: And this update is brought to you by Hopkinsville Electric System. The Kentucky Transportation Cabinet is giving a heads up to Christian County motorists as they'll be blocking the Little River Bridge on Kentucky 287 at 7 a.m. Monday morning. The roadblock is to allow for the removal of debris that has built up around the base of the bridge. The Community Confetti Initiative launched in May, and on August 6th, the nonprofit's leaders are hosting an info meeting where the community can learn more about their mission. The info meeting is set for that day at 5 p.m. at the Christian County Sheriff's Office. Drought conditions are improving across Kentucky. The latest update from the U.S. Drought Monitor released on Thursday shows that no drought conditions are present in more than 80% of the state this week. Southern and eastern portions of the state are still seeing abnormally dry, moderate drought, and severe drought conditions. Deontay Berry reporting.
4: Here's your WHOP Weather Center forecast. Slight chance of thunderstorms today. Otherwise, sunshine mixed with clouds at times. Highs level off around 86. Southerly winds at around 5 miles an hour. Slight chance of thunderstorms tonight. Lows level off around 72. Partly cloudy skies. Slight chance of rain showers tomorrow. Daytime highs approaching 91. Sunshine mixed with clouds at times. That's the forecast. I'm meteorologist Megan Mulford for 98.7 Light FM. Right now, it's 72 degrees.
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There's Mark Ronson featuring Bruno Mars with Uptown Funk, and coming up in just a minute, No Doubt, Rema and Selena Gomez. But here's the Rolling Stones helping me start up another great hour with Start Me Up.

0: There's the birthday girl. Selena Gomez just had a birthday this week. She turned 34 on Wednesday, July 22nd. Selena and Rayma with Calm Down. We'll be checking the birthdays for today, the 24th day of July, coming up in just a couple of minutes at the end of this hour. No Doubt with Spiderwebs right before Calm Down. I'm Joe. Coming up in just a couple of minutes, Huntricks, also George Michael, and Sir Rod Stewart.
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2: Here's your WHOP Weather Center forecast. Slight chance of thunderstorms today. Otherwise, sunshine mixed with clouds at times. Highs level off around 86. Southerly winds at around 5 miles an hour. Slight chance of thunderstorms tonight. Lows level off around 72. Partly cloudy skies. Slight chance of rain showers tomorrow. Daytime highs approaching 91. Sunshine mixed with clouds at times. That's the forecast. I'm meteorologist Megan Mulford for 98.7 Light FM. Right now, it's 72 degrees.
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0: 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I gotta have faith.
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0: There it is, Sir Rod Stewart and a tribute to Motown. That's called the Motown Song, and that features also not just Rod Stewart, his song, but the Temptations helping out. They were a Motown label artist, of course, the Temptations. The Motown Song. Also George Michael and Huntrix in there, Golden and Faith before Rod Stewart. Coming up in just a minute, hang on for Maroon 5. Irene Cara is on the way, and we'll hear from Faith Hill.
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0: Faith Hill and The Way You Love Me, and that's called This Kiss from Faith Hill. Also, right before Faith Hill, Irene Cara's Flashdance, What a Feeling, another movie song. Maroon 5 started that set with This Love. I've got music on the way in just a second. If you stay with me, Imagine Dragons and the Motels coming up.
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7: Here's your WHOP Weather Center forecast. Slight chance of thunderstorms today. Otherwise, sunshine mixed with clouds at times. Highs level off around 86. Southerly winds at around 5 miles an hour. Slight chance of thunderstorms tonight. Lows level off around 72. Partly cloudy skies. Slight chance of rain showers tomorrow. Daytime highs approaching 91. Sunshine mixed with clouds at times. That's the forecast. I'm meteorologist Megan Mulford for 98.7 Light FM. Right now, it's 72 degrees.
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1: NBC News Radio, I'm Jim Forbes. President Trump is highlighting the importance of holding the rescheduled White House Correspondents' Dinner Friday night at the Waldorf-Astoria in Washington, D.C. Trump said we can't back down from the threat of political violence. And Oregon State Police and the FBI are investigating after an incident in which three men impersonating ICE officers assaulted a victim. We get more now from Scott Carr.
2: Police say one of the suspects had a rifle when they pulled over the victim on a highway south of Portland on July 17th, pulled them from the back seat, searched them, and then put them into the back seat of their vehicle, where police say a third person assaulted them for 15 to 20 minutes. The victim was eventually released and hospitalized. Officials say citizens who are stopped can ask the officer to identify themselves and call the agency they work for to confirm their identity. I'm Scott Carr.
1: And I'm Jim Forbes.
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4: And this update is brought to you by Hopkinsville Electric System. The Kentucky Transportation Cabinet is giving a heads up to Christian County motorists as they'll be blocking the Little River Bridge on Kentucky 287 at 7 a.m. Monday morning. The roadblock is to allow for the removal of debris that has built up around the base of the bridge. The Community Confetti Initiative launched in May, and on August 6th, the nonprofit's leaders are hosting an info meeting where the community can learn more about their mission. The info meeting is set for that day at 5 p.m. at the Christian County Sheriff's Office. Drought conditions are improving across Kentucky. The latest update from the U.S. Drought Monitor released on Thursday shows that no drought conditions are present in more than 80% of the state this week. Southern and eastern portions of the state are still seeing abnormally dry, moderate drought, and severe drought conditions. Deontay Berry reporting.
5: Here's your WHOP Weather Center forecast. Slight chance of thunderstorms today. Otherwise, sunshine mixed with clouds at times. Highs level off around 86. Southerly winds at around 5 miles an hour. Slight chance of thunderstorms tonight. Lows level off around 72. Partly cloudy skies. Slight chance of rain showers tomorrow. Daytime highs approaching 91. Sunshine mixed with clouds at times. That's the forecast. I'm meteorologist Megan Mulford for 98.7 Light FM. Right now, it's 72 degrees.
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There's Ann and Nancy Wilson and their band Heart. It's These Dreams starting this hour. Janet Jackson on the way, Matchbox 22. Here's Eagle Eye Cherry and Save Tonight.

0: What Have You Done For Me Lately? That's Janet Jackson, Miss Jackson to you and me. Also, Matchbox 20's Unwell, Save Tonight from Eagle Eye Cherry, and Heart started out at the top of the hour with These Dreams. Ann Wilson of Heart's other band is called Trip Sitter. They're getting ready to release a new album and hit the road coming up this fall. Coming up in just a minute here on the radio, it is music from Lady Gaga and Shania Twain.
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6: Here's your WHOP Weather Center forecast. Slight chance of thunderstorms today. Otherwise, sunshine mixed with clouds at times. Highs level off around 86. Southerly winds at around 5 miles an hour. Slight chance of thunderstorms tonight. Lows level off around 72. Partly cloudy skies. Slight chance of rain showers tomorrow. Daytime highs approaching 91. Sunshine mixed with clouds at times. That's the forecast. I'm meteorologist Megan Mulford for 98.7 Light FM. Right now, it's 72 degrees.
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0: You're still the one, Shania Twain. Also, Tommy Two-Tone, 867-5309. That's a cancer help number now. Tommy Two-Tone, the band, donating that number to the cancer folks so that if somebody calls that number, 867-5309, they will get answers to questions about cancer and cancer treatment. Bad Romance from Lady Gaga in that set, too. Coming up in just a minute, hang on for the Police and Hootie and the Blowfish.
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0: Bruno Mars from The Romantic, I Just Might, and Hootie and the Blowfish right before that. Is Hootie going to be hanging up the microphone? Darius Rucker says he plans to retire within the next 2 years, telling Dan Patrick during an interview on The Dan Patrick Show, I've been really looking at it, and I played 110 shows last year, and I thought, what am I doing? He says he hopes to wrap up his career with one final Hootie and the Blowfish tour, ending it at Williams-Brice Stadium in Columbia, South Carolina, where the band was formed, South Carolina. We'll see if Hootie, Darius Rucker, does retire within the next couple of years. Let's take a look at the birthdays for today. It is the 24th day of July. Happy birthday, J-Lo. Jennifer Lopez is 57. Barry Bonds is 62. Bindi Irwin, Steve Irwin's daughter, is 28 today. Wonder Woman, Linda Carter, is 75 today. Anna Paquin, the actress, 44. Michael Richards, who was Kramer on TV's Seinfeld, is 77. Robert Hayes, from the Airplane movies, is 79 today. Happy birthday to Kristen Chenoweth. The actress turns 58. Rose Byrne is 47. Elizabeth Moss from Mad Men and other projects is 44. And country singer Pam Tillis is 69.
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12: Here's your WHOP Weather Center forecast. Slight chance of thunderstorms today. Otherwise, sunshine mixed with clouds at times. Highs level off around 86. Southerly winds at around 5 miles an hour. Slight chance of thunderstorms tonight. Lows level off around 72. Partly cloudy skies. Slight chance of rain showers tomorrow. Daytime highs approaching 91. Sunshine mixed with clouds at times. That's the forecast. I'm meteorologist Megan Mulford for 98.7 Light FM. Right now, it's 72 degrees.
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1: NBC News Radio, I'm Jim Forbes. President Trump is urging Senate Majority Leader John Thune to, quote, adopt a budget resolution before lawmakers leave for August recess. The president wants the Senate to immediately take up the $95 billion resolution to advance critical funding for the Iran war. However, his request follows a statement from Thune on Thursday asserting that the measure doesn't have 50 votes to pass the Senate. Tensions between the White House and Thune are escalating as White House Press Secretary Karoline Leavitt said Trump's patience is running out with the Senate Majority Leader. And President Trump says he's still deciding if he will restart major combat operations in Iran. In the White House on Friday, Trump was asked by reporters about his comments to Axios that he's considering, quote, a massive attack on Iran that would be bigger than the strikes conducted during Operation Epic Fury. I'm Jim Forbes.
2: From Hopkinsville's News Authority, this is WHOP News.
3: And this update is brought to you by Hopkinsville Electric System. The Kentucky Transportation Cabinet is giving a heads up to Christian County motorists as they'll be blocking the Little River Bridge on Kentucky 287 at 7 a.m. Monday morning. The roadblock is to allow for the removal of debris that has built up around the base of the bridge. The Community Confetti Initiative launched in May, and on August 6th, the nonprofit's leaders are hosting an info meeting where the community can learn more about their mission. The info meeting is set for that day at 5 p.m. at the Christian County Sheriff's Office. Drought conditions are improving across Kentucky. The latest update from the U.S. Drought Monitor released on Thursday shows that no drought conditions are present in more than 80% of the state this week. Southern and eastern portions of the state are still seeing abnormally dry, moderate drought, and severe drought conditions. Deontay Berry reporting.
4: Here's your WHOP Weather Center forecast. Slight chance of thunderstorms today. Otherwise, sunshine mixed with clouds at times. Highs level off around 86. Southerly winds at around 5 miles an hour. Slight chance of thunderstorms tonight. Lows level off around 72. Partly cloudy skies. Slight chance of rain showers tomorrow. Daytime highs approaching 91. Sunshine mixed with clouds at times. That's the forecast. I'm meteorologist Megan Mulford for 98.7 Light FM. Right now, it's 72 degrees.
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Daryl Hall and John Oates. I can't go for that. No way. No can do. Starting up another great hour of great music with music coming your way from Pat Benatar. Taylor Swift on the way again, too. A movie song. I'll bet you know which one it is. And here's Outkast. One, two, three.

0: I knew you, Taylor Swift. And that is the song from Toy Story 5. And right before Taylor Swift, Pat Benatar, Love is a Battlefield. On Friday night, Pat Benatar opened up for Bryan Adams as he reconvened his Roll with the Punches tour, starting it back up again in St. Louis. Pat Benatar and Neil Giraldo and their band opening up for Bryan Adams on that Roll with the Punches tour. Coming up in just a minute, hang on, Men at Work and Patti Smyth with Don Henley coming up.
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2: Here's your WHOP Weather Center forecast. Slight chance of thunderstorms today. Otherwise, sunshine mixed with clouds at times. Highs level off around 86. Southerly winds at around 5 miles an hour. Slight chance of thunderstorms tonight. Lows level off around 72. Partly cloudy skies. Slight chance of rain showers tomorrow. Daytime highs approaching 91. Sunshine mixed with clouds at times. That's the forecast. I'm meteorologist Megan Mulford for 98.7 Light FM. Currently, it's 73 degrees.
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0: Adam Levine and Maroon 5, Girls Like You. Patti Smyth with Don Henley of the Eagles. Patti Smyth of Scandal fame with Don Henley of the Eagles. Sometimes love just ain't enough. And who can it be now from Men at Work? Colin Hay and Company started out that set. It's Joe with more great music coming up. Lisa Loeb and Nine Stories next.
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0: got the right stuff. New Kids on the Block and also The Fray, How to Save a Life. I'm Joe with Nico and Vince and Prince, kicking off another hour of great music next.
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5: Liberty. Here's your WHOP Weather Center forecast. Slight chance of thunderstorms today. Otherwise, sunshine mixed with clouds at times. Highs level off around 86. Southerly winds at around 5 miles an hour. Slight chance of thunderstorms tonight. Lows level off around 72. Partly cloudy skies. Slight chance of rain showers tomorrow. Daytime highs approaching 91. Sunshine mixed with clouds at times. That's the forecast. I'm meteorologist Megan Mulford for 98.7 Light FM. Currently, it's 73 degrees.
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1: NBC News Radio, I'm Jim Forbes. The family of the man shot to death by a Madison police officer is speaking out publicly for the first time.
2: My son was an exceptional guy. He was my love. He loved his daughter. He loved his family. He did not deserve to be taken out like that.
1: Corey Ruiz's mother, Elsa, spoke Friday alongside other family members in Wisconsin and civil rights attorney Ben Crump. And SpaceX is celebrating the successful launch and landing of its massive Starship rocket, Starship Test Flight 13, blasted off from Starbase, Texas, Friday night at 6:51 p.m. Eastern. The V3 rocket was carrying functioning Starlink satellites for the first time. After deploying 20 satellites into orbit, the rocket landed successfully in the Indian Ocean. I'm Jim Forbes.
3: From Hopkinsville's News Authority, this is WHOP News.
4: And this update is brought to you by Hopkinsville Electric System. The Kentucky Transportation Cabinet is giving a heads up to Christian County motorists as they'll be blocking the Little River Bridge on Kentucky 287 at 7 a.m. Monday morning. The roadblock is to allow for the removal of debris that has built up around the base of the bridge. The Community Confetti Initiative launched in May, and on August 6th, the nonprofit's leaders are hosting an info meeting where the community can learn more about their mission. The info meeting is set for that day at 5 p.m. at the Christian County Sheriff's Office. Drought conditions are improving across Kentucky. The latest update from the U.S. Drought Monitor released on Thursday shows that no drought conditions are present in more than 80% of the state this week. Southern and eastern portions of the state are still seeing abnormally dry, moderate drought, and severe drought conditions. Deontay Berry reporting.
0: Here's your WHOP Weather Center forecast. Slight chance of thunderstorms today. Otherwise, sunshine mixed with clouds at times. Highs level off around 86. South winds at around 5 miles an hour. Slight chance of thunderstorms tonight. Lows level off around 72. Partly cloudy skies. Sunshine mixed with clouds at times tomorrow. Slight chance for showers. Daytime highs approaching 91. That's the forecast. I'm meteorologist Megan Mulford for 98.7 Light FM. Right now, it's 73 degrees.
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1: Ed Sheeran, Shape of You, and right before Ed, Extreme, More Than Words, and Madonna, Like a Virgin. Madonna's latest album, Confessions 2, had a great opening week, debuting at number one. Confessions 2 slid, though, to number 12 now on the new Billboard Top 200 Albums chart. The Real Me from Future is the new number one album. And Olivia Rodrigo, You Seem Pretty Sad for a Girl So in Love, is at number two. Morgan Wallen, I'm the Problem, at number three. Dandelion from Ella Langley at number four. And The Great Divide from Noah Kahan is at number five.
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3: Here's your WHOP Weather Center forecast. Slight chance of thunderstorms today. Otherwise, sunshine mixed with clouds at times. Highs level off around 86. South winds at around 5 miles an hour. Slight chance of thunderstorms tonight. Lows level off around 72. Partly cloudy skies. Sunshine mixed with clouds at times tomorrow. Slight chance for showers. Daytime highs approaching 91. That's the forecast. I'm meteorologist Megan Mulford for 98.7 Light FM. Right now, it's 73 degrees.
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0: Too Many Walls, says Kathy Dennis. And right before that, John Mellencamp, a little ditty about Jack and Diane. He is playing all the hits on his Dance in Words tour and getting great reviews, too, from fans and critics alike. John Mellencamp sounding great with the Dance in Words tour that started on July 10th. Lady Gaga and Bruno Mars in there before John Mellencamp. I'm Joe with 21 Pilots and Sir Elton John coming up.
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0: It was earlier this year that U2 came out with Days of Ash, but they're still working on that new album that's going to be coming out hopefully before the end of this year. There's Mysterious Ways from U2, Bono and Company. Sir Elton John, I'm still standing and stressed out from 21 Pilots. We'll help take some of that stress out of your life with all your favorite music. Lots more of it coming up. Louis Capaldi's going to be working on a new album, he says, once he finishes touring. And he'll said he's going to be taking some time off to work on that new album. That's great news. Can't wait for more new music from Lewis. I've got Lewis Capaldi coming up and Donna Summer, too.
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7: Here's your WHOP Weather Center forecast. Slight chance of thunderstorms. Today, otherwise sunshine mixed with clouds at times. Highs level off around 86. South winds at around 5 miles an hour. Slight chance of thunderstorms. Tonight, lows level off around 72. Partly cloudy skies. Sunshine mixed with clouds at times. Tomorrow, slight chance for showers. Daytime highs approaching 91. That's the forecast. I'm meteorologist Megan Mulford for 98.7 Light FM. Right now, it's 73 degrees.
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1: NBC News Radio, I'm Jim Forbes. President Trump is stressing the importance of holding the rescheduled White House Correspondents' Dinner Friday night at the Waldorf Astoria in Washington, D.C. Trump said, "We can't back down from the threat of political violence." The first event in April was interrupted when a gunman allegedly tried to assassinate Trump and other White House officials. And President Trump says he's still deciding if he will restart major combat operations in Iran. In the White House on Friday, Trump was asked by reporters about his comments to Axios that he's considering, quote, a massive attack on Iran that would be bigger than the strikes conducted during Operation Epic Fury. Trump said he hasn't decided yet, adding that, quote, we're talking to Iran right now, and he believes that Iran is very serious about negotiating. I'm Jim Forbes.
2: From Hopkinsville's News Authority, this is WHOP News.
3: And this update is brought to you by Hopkinsville Electric System. The Kentucky Transportation Cabinet is giving a heads up to Christian County motorists as they'll be blocking the Little River Bridge on Kentucky 287 at 7 a.m. Monday morning. The roadblock is to allow for the removal of debris that has built up around the base of the bridge. The Community Confetti Initiative launched in May, and on August 6th, the nonprofit's leaders are hosting an info meeting where the community can learn more about their mission. The info meeting is set for that day at 5 p.m. at the Christian County Sheriff's Office. Drought conditions are improving across Kentucky. The latest update from the U.S. Drought Monitor released on Thursday shows that no drought conditions are present in more than 80% of the state this week. Southern and eastern portions of the state are still seeing abnormally dry, moderate drought, and severe drought conditions. Deontay Berry reporting.
4: Here's your WHOP Weather Center forecast. Slight chance of thunderstorms today. Otherwise, sunshine mixed with clouds at times. Highs level off around 86. South winds at around 5 miles an hour. Slight chance of thunderstorms tonight. Lows level off around 72. Partly cloudy skies. Sunshine mixed with clouds at times tomorrow. Slight chance for showers. Daytime highs approaching 91. That's the forecast. I'm meteorologist Megan Mulford for 98.7 Light FM. Right now, 71.
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Saturday morning with the Go-Go's and Head Over Heels. Now, 1 week with the Bare Naked Ladies is an awesome way to kick off a great set of music from the 80s right through today. It's been

0: Couple of great Phils right there. Phil Bailey from Earth, Wind & Fire, God rest his soul, and Phil Collins, Easy Lover. And yeah, that is a great tune from the 90s as we continue to play the songs you love to hear. Thanks again. Happy weekend. Thanks for making us a part of that weekend. Chainsmokers coming up. We'll do Journey 2, and it's all on the way.
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5: Here's your WHOP Weather Center forecast. Slight chance of thunderstorms today. Otherwise, sunshine mixed with clouds at times. Highs level off around 86. South winds at around 5 miles an hour. Slight chance of thunderstorms tonight. Lows level off around 72. Partly cloudy skies. Sunshine mixed with clouds at times tomorrow. Slight chance for showers. Daytime highs approaching 91. That's the forecast. I'm meteorologist Megan Mulford for 98.7 Light FM. Right now, 71.
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0: It's an everlasting love from Gloria Estefan. That's the remake from the 70s tune. God, I love her voice. Man, it's so great. So the weekend is upon us, obviously. We have got plenty to do, right? National Drive-In Movie was this week. Is there a drive-in close to you? I always think, gosh, we should do that at least once this summer. How about you?
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0: It's almost biblical, the man I need. That's Olivia Dean wrapping up this hour. I'm Mark DeRosa. We've got another great hour of music for you. We'll visit the National Day calendar. We're going to go through some 80s to 90s and definitely right through today. Great stuff like, oh gosh, Bruno's latest and Ella's latest coming up.
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9: Here's your WHOP Weather Center forecast. Slight chance of thunderstorms today. Otherwise, sunshine mixed with clouds at times. Highs level off around 86. South winds at around 5 miles an hour. Slight chance of thunderstorms tonight. Lows level off around 72. Partly cloudy skies. Sunshine mixed with clouds at times tomorrow. Slight chance for showers. Daytime highs approaching 91. That's the forecast. I'm meteorologist Megan Mulford for 98.7 Light FM. Right now, 71.
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1: NBC News Radio, I'm Lisa Taylor. President Trump says it was important to reschedule the White House Correspondents' Dinner after the first one was stopped by an alleged assassin. The event was first held in April, but was interrupted when an armed man tried to enter the dining room. During the rescheduled dinner Friday night at the Waldorf Astoria in Washington, D.C., Trump said, "We can't back down from the threat of political violence."
2: But tonight we come back together to answer that heinous attack with unwavering resolve.
1: President Trump says he hasn't made up his mind yet about restarting major combat operations in Iran. In the White House Friday, Trump was asked by reporters about his comments to Axios that he's considering a massive attack on Iran that would be bigger than the strikes conducted during Operation Epic Fury.
3: There's two ways. I mean, it's you can just keep doing exactly what we're doing and take them apart piece by piece. We could do it in a more rapid fashion, which we might do, or we can negotiate with them, which we're also doing right now. I mean, as we speak, we're talking to them.
1: Trump said he hasn't decided yet and believes that Iran is very serious about negotiating. This comes as the U.S. and Iran have renewed attacks against one another. SpaceX is celebrating the successful launch and landing of its massive Starship rocket. Starship Test Flight 13 blasted off from Starbase, Texas on Friday evening. After deploying 20 Starlink satellites into orbit, the V3 rocket then successfully landed in the Indian Ocean.
4: Starship descending into the Indian Ocean, down to one. And we're in the water.
1: SpaceX is trying to get Starship ready for a crucial NASA test flight next year that could set the stage for the next moon landing. Today is National Wine and Cheese Day. There really aren't any rules to the celebration other than to be over the age of 21 and drink responsibly. You're listening to the latest on NBC News Radio.
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1: The accused Appalachian High School shooter has pleaded guilty to murdering four and injuring nine others in the 2024 mass shooting. Liz Kennedy reports.
7: Colt Gray appeared in a Barrow County courtroom Friday morning in front of Judge Nicholas Prim, who asked him a series of questions, including, are you pleading guilty to each of the charges, and are you guilty? The now 16-year-old Gray answered each question with yes, Your Honor. He had pleaded not guilty. Friday's guilty plea, however, was part of a non-negotiated plea and sentencing. This means his October trial will no longer happen. After he pleaded to the 55 charges, victim impact statements were read in the courtroom. Gray's sentencing reportedly begins next week.
1: The wait for a second bridge between Detroit and Canada is almost over. The Gordie Howe International Bridge is scheduled to open to the public on Monday after 8 years of construction. Windsor, Ontario Mayor Drew Dilkins took part in a ribbon cutting ceremony on Friday.
8: This bridge has risen up against ever-shifting backdrops of uncertainty, amidst a global pandemic that made crossing the border impossible, against a trade war that has amplified all that this bridge stands for.
1: The bridge boasts more lanes and more scanner technology than the 96-year-old Ambassador Bridge. Tolls will also now be cheaper. In California, Ladera Ranch residents are calling for the spraying of all pesticides to stop after a rise in cases of a rare cancer in children. More from Tammy Trujillo.
9: Orange County Supervisor Katrina Foley agrees.
10: We need to change our practices. You know, stop poisoning the community with all these pesticides.
9: Since 2007, 9 children in the community have been diagnosed with Ewing sarcoma, and one of them died in March. More than 300 residents packed a community meeting this week, many demanding a pause on spraying be made permanent, even though pesticides haven't been determined as the cause of the cancers. They're calling for more environmental testing to get to the bottom of what's going on.
1: Lisa Taylor, NBC News Radio.
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12: This is WHOP News. The weather forecast is calling for a high today of 86 degrees in the news this morning. The Kentucky Transportation Cabinet is giving a heads up to Christian County motorists as they will be looking, or actually they will be blocking the Little River Bridge on Kentucky 287. That roadblock is to allow for the removal of debris that is built up around the base of the bridge, according to a news release. The closure will take place starting at around 7 a.m. on Monday morning at the bridge located near the 5.5-mile marker of Benz Mill Road, and work is expected to be completed by the afternoon on Thursday, weather permitting. 4 people were injured in a 2-vehicle crash on Interstate 24 early Friday morning. It happened at approximately 2:20 a.m. near the 78-mile marker in the eastbound lanes. It involved a passenger vehicle and a tractor-trailer, with the vehicle driven by a 39-year-old of Utah running into the back of a semi, which was driven by 37-year-old Eric Payne of Missouri. The collision sent the passenger vehicle off the roadway, where it struck a fence. The driver and 3 passengers were all transported to Vanderbilt Health in Clarksville. With antique stores, boutiques, and local restaurants, Cadiz Tourism Executive Director Beth Sumner says there's plenty to see and do in Cadiz. That includes their Farmers Market, which is open each Saturday and Wednesday at 21 Sprint Street in Cadiz. And Sumner says you can find all kinds of home-baked goods, fruits and vegetables, handmade items, and so much more. And on the first Saturday of each month, the Cadiz Cruise-In takes place, with the next event set for August 1st at the Farmers Market, with Sumner saying it will take place from 9 a.m. to noon, and you will be able to see a wide variety of vehicles.
13: Of course, tomorrow, Saturday, this week, there'll be the Farmers Market. It's every Saturday, but the first Saturday in August is also the Cadiz Cruise Inn. And our Cruise Inn is for any style car. It doesn't have to be an antique. And they line up on Main Street. The thing that's going to be good this time, they've changed the time. They're going to run it in the morning. They run from 9 to 12. I think it avoids that afternoon heat.
12: The 2026-27 school year is right around the corner for many students, and the Christian County Public School System announced its daily start and dismissal times. Elementary schools start at 7:10 a.m. and dismiss at 2:10 p.m. Middle schools start at 8:25 a.m. and dismiss at 3:25 p.m. High schools start at 8:05 a.m. and dismiss at 3:05, and Bluegrass Learning Academy starts at 7:30 a.m. and dismisses at 2:30 p.m. School drop-off times can sometimes vary, so CCPS advises guardians to reach out to their child's school for information. The Community Confetti Initiative launched in May, and on August 6th, the nonprofit's leaders are hosting an info meeting where the community can learn more about their mission. The initiative was established to provide resources to help teens celebrate special occasions such as birthdays and holidays. Heather Gray and Sabrina Davis co-founded the initiative, and Shauna Major serves as the treasurer. Gray says she has always looked forward to ways to support local youth and decided to establish a nonprofit focused on teenagers because many youth-related organizations only focus on younger children. The info meeting is set for August 6th at 5 p.m. at the Christian County Sheriff's Office.
14: I'm always looking for ways, how can we support the youth in our community? It doesn't have to always be via foster care or kinship care or whatever, but this was a need, especially with our teenagers, because a lot of the support services that are in Christian County stop at age 12. And so that's 13 to 17 years old, kind of gets unnoticed and falls in a gap.
12: It was a busy morning for first responders on Interstate 24 in Christian County after another vehicle crash happened early Friday morning. The single vehicle crash happened at the Welcome Center on the Kentucky side when a truck traveling westbound ran off the roadway. It hit a light pole, two trees, and road signs before overturning multiple times before coming to a stop. The driver was evaluated at the scene by Hopkinsville EMS, but was not transported. A barn on Higher Dickerson Road in Christian County was a total loss in a fire on Thursday afternoon. That is according to the Pembroke Fire Department, who responded to the structure in the 3500 block around 3:30 p.m. for reports of a fire that had started inside of a barn on the property. There was no one inside of the barn at the time of the blaze, so no injuries were reported. However, firefighters were able to contain the fire to the single structure itself, though the building will be a complete loss due to damage caused by the blaze. And drought conditions are improving across the Commonwealth. The latest update from the U.S. Drought Monitor released on Thursday shows that no drought conditions are present in more than 80% of the state this week. Southern and eastern portions of the state are seeing abnormally dry, moderate drought, and severe drought conditions. And you've been listening to news on WHOP at 610.
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16: Here's your WHOP Weather Center forecast. Slight chance of thunderstorms today. Otherwise, sunshine mixed with clouds at times. Highs level off around 86. South winds at around 5 miles an hour. Slight chance of thunderstorms tonight. Lows level off around 72. Partly cloudy skies. Sunshine mixed with clouds at times tomorrow. Slight chance for showers. Daytime highs approaching 91. That's the forecast. I'm meteorologist Megan Mulford for 98.7 Light FM. Right now, 71.
17: LeBron calls his move to the Sixers on a two-year, $8 million deal the last decision he'll make. He believes he can make Philly a championship team. Patrick Mahomes officially cleared for training camp by the Chiefs medical staff as he returns from a left knee injury. At the ballparks, Dodgers over the Mets 4-2, their 66th win. Kyle Tucker, a two-run homer. Padres beat the Marlins 4-2. Luis Ranjifo, a go-ahead two-run shot. Red Sox 6 and the Jays 4. Garrett Whitlock improves to 6-1. Romy Gonzalez, a go-ahead pinch hit single in the 8th inning. Astros outslug the White Sox 9-5 as they erase a 5-0 deficit. Houston an 8-run 6th inning. Rangers beat the Mariners 5-4. Jake Berger, a home run and 3 RBIs. Reds 4 and the Cards 2. Eugenio Suarez, go-ahead 2-run homer in the 7th inning. The A's beat the Twins 2-0 as Jacob Lopez picks up the win. And in 10 frames, Giants 7 and the Angels 6. That's sports. I'm Trey Bender.
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0: Soybean aphids are tiny, soft-bodied insects that pierce a plant and feed on the sap. They reproduce rapidly, and in large enough numbers, aphids can reduce yield and quality. Soybeans are susceptible to aphid injury till the crop reaches full seed. Bruce Potter is an Extension Integrated Pest Management Specialist with the University of Minnesota. He says not every field is going to have aphids, and infestation levels can even vary within a field. When you're out scouting, sample at least 20 to 30 plants per field.
4: What I always do is pull them out of the ground, turn them over. The aphids tend to be on the bottom of the leaf. Look at those leaves, and if you're averaging over 250 per plant, that's kind of the treatment level. 250 aphids per plant on an average, it does not look like much at all. There's not going to be plants dripping with honeydew or anything like that.
0: Potter says to also weigh the economic injury level with the economic threshold.
4: That economic threshold, that 250 aphids per plant, that's way ahead of where any kind of yield loss happens. And even if populations are increasing fairly rapidly, you've got at least a week in there to get those treatments on before you have any chance of losing any money. So again, the threshold is where you want to stop the problem from increasing. The economic injury level is where you're actually having some economic loss.
0: He says to use insecticides judiciously, especially pyrethroids. Aphids have found a way to outsmart the system, so only treat the areas that need treating. I'm Jody Henke. Learn more about soybean aphids at agriculture.com.

0: 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Currently in Hopkinsville on the Dean Kimbrough's Buttermilk Road, it is 69 degrees at 626. On this day in history, in 1866, former President Grant became the first American officer named General of the United States Army. In 1909, French aviator Louis Blériot completed the world's first flight across the English Channel, marking a major milestone in aviation. The entertainment world saw history in 1946 when Dean Martin and Jerry Lewis performed together for the very first time. In 1978, England welcomed the world's first test tube baby. Sports history includes Lance Armstrong's first Tour de France victory in 1999, a title later stripped along with six others after a doping investigation. In 2023, President Joe Biden established national monuments honoring Emmett Till and his mother, recognizing their lasting impact on the civil rights movement. And in 2024, longtime Mexican drug cartel leader El Mayo was captured in the United States after an elaborate sting operation.
1: Howdy, folks. I'm the Bowman, and welcome to this week's Outdoor Adventures. Do you love Kentucky wildlife? Well, you can invest in Kentucky's wildlife heritage by joining Kentucky Wild today. You can do that at fw.ky.gov/KYWild. We'll be right back on Outdoor Adventures after this message. The Orange Army Bluegrass Festival takes place July 30th through August the 1st at the Shriners Horse Show Park in Olive Hill, Kentucky, featuring Hammertown Throwdown Thursday, the Cleverleys, the Chris Davis Band, Ray Craft, Caleb Daughtry, Pitney Meyer, Lonesome Express, Newfound Road, Brandon Rickman, Family and Friends with Bradley Walker. The Orange Army Bluegrass Festival is a nonprofit event with 100% of the profit going to cancer patients in and around eastern Kentucky for those who need it the most. 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Look us up on the Facebook or orangearmybluegrass.com. Now let's take a look at that Kentucky field calendar for July 26th through August the 1st. On July the 28th, the Delta Awkward's meteor shower peaks, but there's going to be a full moon and it's going to obscure the view. On July 29th, that full moon is called the Bug Moon. It was given the name by the Native Americans because male deer bucks begin rapidly growing their antlers this time of year. August 1st is the statewide Hunter Education Day, and I find that kind of funny. There's no announcement seem to be posted anywhere on how folks can get signed up for Hunter's Education Day. Also on August 1st, applications are open for the 2027 Elk Hunting Draw. Oh boy, it's another donation by me coming up soon. For all you folks down around Martin County likes to fish Milo Lake, well, that fishing pier is now complete, and it looks great. And the Blue Licks Battlefield State Resort Park has a brand new 30-foot bridge built on the Heritage Trail. It was built with assistance from the Office of Kentucky Nature Trails and other people. Recently, 900 2-inch rock bass from the Pfeiffer Fish Hatchery got stocked in the North Fork of Elkhorn Creek at Great Crossings Park there in Georgetown, Kentucky. And the Clifton Boat Ramp accessing the Kentucky River in Woodford County is closed for reconstruction. All public access to the river at this location is closed until those repairs are complete, and no timeline for that completion has been set. Boaters, we got to pay more attention out there, everybody. There's another boat collision recently on Harrington Lake, which left one man dead and another hospitalized. My thoughts and prayers go out to all those involved. These tragedies are 100% preventable. The accident is currently under investigation. If you have any information, please contact the Kentucky Department of Fish and Wildlife Enforcement through the Kentucky State Police at Post 7, and that phone number is 859-623-2404. Want me to talk about some on Outdoor Adventures? Let me know at oda@thebowman.biz. And my time's up on this week's Outdoor Adventures. I am the Bowman. I gotta go. Thank you. 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Bye. 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And you're business can be heard on Outdoor Adventures too. 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And your business can be on Outdoor Adventures too. Just call 606-831-1266. 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
0: This is WHOP News. I'm Jason Knight. The weather forecast is calling for a high today of 86 degrees in the news this morning. The Kentucky Transportation Cabinet is giving a heads up to Christian County motorists as they will be blocking the Little River Bridge on Kentucky 287. That roadblock is to allow for the removal of debris that is built up around the base of the bridge, according to a news release. The closure will take place starting around 7 a.m. Monday morning at the bridge located near the 5.5-mile marker of Benz Mill Road, and work is expected to be completed by the afternoon on Thursday, weather permitting. Four people were injured in a two-vehicle crash on Interstate 24 early Friday morning. It happened at approximately 2:20 a.m. near the 78-mile marker in the eastbound lanes. It involved a passenger vehicle and a tractor-trailer, with the vehicle driven by a 39-year-old of Utah running into the back of the semi, which was driven by 37-year-old Eric Payne of Missouri. The collision sent the passenger vehicle off the roadway, where it struck a fence. The driver and three passengers were all transported to Vanderbilt Health in Clarksville. With antique stores, boutiques, and local restaurants, Cadiz Tourism Executive Director Beth Sumner says there's plenty to see and do in Cadiz. That includes their full farmers market, which is open each Saturday and Wednesday at 21 Sprint Street in Cadiz. And Sumner says you can find all kinds of home-baked goods, fruits and vegetables, handmade items, and so much more. And on the first Saturday of each month, the Cadiz Cruise-In takes place, with the next event set for August 1st at the Farmers Market, with Sumner saying it will take place from 9 a.m. to noon, and you will be able to see a wide variety of vehicles.
3: Of course, tomorrow, Saturday, this week, there'll be the Farmers Market. It's every Saturday, but the first Saturday in August is also the Cadiz Cruise-In. And our Cruise-In is for any style car. It doesn't have to be an antique. And they line up on Main Street. The thing that's going to be good this time, they've changed the time. They're going to run it in the morning. They run from 9 to 12. I think it avoids that afternoon heat.
0: The 2026

0: school for more information. The Community Confetti Initiative launched in May, and on August the 6th, the nonprofit's leaders are hosting an info meeting where the community can learn more about their mission. The initiative was established to provide resources to help teens celebrate special occasions such as birthdays and holidays. Heather Gray and Sabrina Davis co-founded the initiative, and Shauna Major serves as the treasurer. Gray says she is always looking for ways to support local youth and decided to establish a nonprofit focused on teenagers because many youth-related organizations only focus on younger children. The info meeting is set for August 6th at 5 p.m. at the Christian County Sheriff's Office.
1: I'm always looking for ways, how can we support the youth in our community? It doesn't have to always be via foster care or kinship care or whatever, but this was a need, especially with our teenagers, because a lot of the support services that are in Christian County stop at age 12. And so that's 13 to 17 years old, kind of gets unnoticed and falls in a gap.
0: Coming up today, partly sunny with a high near 86. Tonight, cloudy with low around 71. Currently in Hopkinsville, it is 69 degrees at 635.
2: It's the weekend, Kentucky. How are you? Hey, I'm Scott Fitzgerald. Let's jump in with some round ball. Kentucky's run in the basketball tournament continues tomorrow. That is La Familia takes on the Syracuse alumni team, Boeheim's Army, in the TBT quarterfinals. And, of course, historic Memorial Coliseum in Lexington. The Cats, of course, coming off that emotional three-game series over their rivals, the Ville. Boeheim's Army comes in on balanced scoring as they beat Hall in the Seton Hall alumni team. And the squad features the son of legendary head coach Jim Boeheim. It would be Buddy Boeheim as he looks to catch on with Oklahoma City. He admits, however, he loves heading back to upstate New York.
3: I needed to sleep in my own bed the last two nights and just have some downtime. Definitely it's crazy. Summer League, you're obviously trying to play in the NBA and get a job, but now that I can be here, it's just kind of reset and focus on this because I really want to win for the fans and just for the guys.
2: Tip-off is set for 2 o'clock. On to baseball now. Looking to make a dent in that wild card race, the Reds open the series with their rivals. That would be the St. Louis Cardinals under the arch last night.
4: This is a big hit. Swing and a long drive. Deep left field by Suarez. Long gone to the back of the bleachers beyond the Reds' bullpen.
2: Another clutch swing from Eugenio Suarez as Gino's seventh inning two-run homer raced a one-run deficit. The Reds open the series with a 4-2 win. On the hill, Rhett Lauder allowed just one hit over five strong innings. Cincinnati's bullpen did the rest. Emilio Pagan locked down his 10th save. They'll try to keep the momentum going tonight. Hunter Green will get the nod against Cardinals righty Andre Pallante. Local favorite Ben Rhodes battling through a challenging night Friday. Just up the road at Lucas Oil Indianapolis Raceway Park, he finished 15th in the NASCAR Craftsman Truck Series T-Sport 200. Rhodes starting 22nd, spent much of the night fighting through traffic, eventually settling on the top 15 finish, and that's okay for the former Holy Cross High School alum. That keeps him in the top 10 in the playoff standings. They'll get a short break. They're back at it August 14th at Richmond Raceway. Have a great weekend, Kentucky.
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8: Here's your WHOP Weather Center forecast. Slight chance of thunderstorms today. Otherwise, sunshine mixed with clouds at times. Highs level off around 86. South winds at around 5 miles an hour. Slight chance of thunderstorms tonight. Lows level off around 72. Partly cloudy skies. Sunshine mixed with clouds at times tomorrow. Slight chance for showers. Daytime highs approaching 91. That's the forecast. I'm meteorologist Megan Mulford for 98.7 Light FM. Right now, 70.
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10: LeBron calls his move to the Sixers on a 2-year, $8 million deal the last decision he'll make. He believes he can make Philly a championship team. Patrick Mahomes officially cleared for training camp by the Chiefs medical staff as he returns from a left knee injury. At the ballparks, Dodgers over the Mets 4-2, their 66th win. Kyle Tucker, a 2-run homer. Padres beat the Marlins 4-2. Luis Renjifo, a go-ahead 2-run shot. Red Sox 6 and the Jays 4. Garrett Whitlock improves to 6-1. Romy Gonzalez, a go-ahead pinch hit single in the 8th inning. Astros outslug the White Sox 9-5 as they erase a 5-0 deficit. Houston an 8-run 6th inning. Rangers beat the Mariners 5-4. Jake Berger, a home run and 3 RBIs. Reds 4 and the Cards 2. Eugenio Suarez go-ahead 2-run homer in the 7th inning. The A's beat the Twins 2-0 as Jacob Lopez picks up the win. And in 10 frames, Giants 7 and the Angels 6. That's sports. I'm Trey Bender.
11: This is Kentucky Farm Bureaus across Kentucky. Thousands of acres of crops across the Commonwealth were severely damaged or lost in severe weather and flash flooding in recent storms. Kentucky Ag Commissioner Jonathan Schell says they're reaching out for federal assistance.
12: We've been in contact with USDA. Our state executive director of FSA, David Wayne, and I have spoken as well. They're collecting information and data so that they can make a request for disaster relief from the USDA, and that's where it needs to come from. Once they gather that information, it'll be made. My recommendation to our farmers, as you are repairing or as you are cleanup of debris, et cetera, just make sure you're expensing that, keeping records, keeping receipts of things that you're doing so that hopefully if we're able to get some type of relief payment, that will be able to be reimbursed.
11: If the USDA declares disaster in areas, Shell says financial assistance may be provided, as well as low interest loans to cover expenses from loss and cleanup. This is Across Kentucky.
13: This is a Bloomberg Money Minute. The kids may not be thinking about going back to school yet, but retailers are, and apparently many parents are too. A survey by the National Retail Federation and Prosper Insights and Analytics found that nearly two-thirds of back-to-school shoppers said they'd started early.
14: It's a little bit down from last year, but much higher than what we would have seen 5 or even 10 years ago.
13: NRF Chief Economist Mark Matthews says savvy shoppers are staggering their back-to-school purchases. K-12 shoppers are expected to spend a record $43 billion, or around $867 each on average, up slightly from last year.
14: The main thing the consumers are telling us that they're buying is electronics.
13: Supplies like pencils and notebooks came in last behind other categories.
14: A lot of people shopping for those back-to-school items that we think about, pencils, notebooks, backpacks, but the real expensive items are electronics and clothing.
13: As for back-to-college shoppers, electronics also topped their lists. Gina Cervetti, Bloomberg Radio.
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18: 69 degrees in Hopkinsville at 645. Thousands of civil rights leaders, elected officials, and community members are gathering in Chicago for the NAACP National Convention. This year's theme, We the People, centers on protecting voting rights, strengthening civic engagement, and encouraging younger Americans to participate in the democratic process. Convention organizers are also highlighting the NAACP's new $20 million campaign designed to boost voter turnout ahead of the November midterm elections. In the state of Mississippi, a police sergeant is facing new allegations of racism following an internal complaint filed just days before a deadly Walmart shooting involving officers. The complaint accuses Sergeant Hunter Foster of making racist remarks toward fellow officer Dexter Smith on June the 12th. Smith later resigned, saying the department failed to adequately respond to his complaint. Foster was placed on administrative leave after the Walmart shooting that left one-year-old Cohen Wiley dead and a woman injured. The Equal Employment Opportunity Commission is moving to end a decades-old workplace reporting requirement. The rule in place for roughly 60 years requires companies with 100 or more employees to report workforce demographic data, including race, ethnicity, and sex. The EEOC says the proposal reflects recent legal developments, including a Supreme Court ruling on workplace discrimination claims. And in sports, Golden State Warriors star Steph Curry is making history at the Naismith Basketball Hall of Fame. Curry will become the first active NBA player to receive his own museum exhibit. Titled Beyond the Arc, the display chronicles his journey from overlooked prospect to four-time NBA champion, celebrating the impact he has had on the game and his influence beyond the basketball court.
19: On the basketball court, you have to know where the lines are. 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
20: Here's your WHOP Weather Center forecast. Partly cloudy today with a slight chance for storms. Highs level off around 86. Winds out of the south at around 5 miles an hour. Partly cloudy skies again. Tonight, slight chance of thunderstorms. Lows dip down to about 72. Sunshine mixed with clouds at times. Tomorrow, slight chance of rain showers. Daytime highs approaching 91. That's the forecast. I'm meteorologist Megan Mulford for 98.7 Light FM. Right now, 70.

0: 6:49 at WHOP as the Early Bird Show continues on 98.7 Line FM. Illinois is honoring the legacy of Emmett Till and his mother. Governor J.B. Pritzker has signed legislation officially designating July 25th as Emmett Till Day in the state of Illinois. The bill was signed at Chicago's Roberts Temple Church of God and Christ, where Till's mother held an open casket funeral after her 14-year-old son was kidnapped and murdered by white supremacists in Mississippi in 1955. And country music is mourning the loss of veteran session player Jimmy Nichols. Nichols died in his sleep on July 10th at the age of 64. Just 2 weeks earlier, he was inducted into the Ohio Country Music Hall of Fame. He performed with stars including Reba McEntire, Tim McGraw, and Faith Hill. Today, partly sunny with a high near 86 degrees.
1: Septic system shouldn't need a lot of maintenance unless you're putting stuff into it that you shouldn't. Hi, I'm Jody Henke. Avoid septic cloggers and the killers as you're living the country life.
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1: Septic system doesn't seem to be working as it should. Take inventory of what kinds of things you're putting into it. There are three basic layers in a septic system. Fats, grease, and oil float on the top. The middle layer is mostly clear, partially treated water, and the bottom layer is for the solids. If too many solids go in, you'll have to pump the system a lot more often, which is expensive. Extension soil management specialist Deanne Presley at Kansas State University says there are two categories of items that can wreak havoc in a septic system. Presley calls them cloggers and killers. Some people make interesting choices about what to flush.
5: A disposable diaper would be a clogger. Cat litter, there are flushable types of cat litter and flushable types of baby wipes, but I would not actually flush anything, even if it said it was flushable, besides toilet paper. That goes for feminine hygiene products, too. Nothing besides toilet paper and human waste should be flushed down the toilet.
1: The septic system also depends on beneficial bacteria and microorganisms to break down the waste. They can't do their job if you pour too many killers down the drain.
5: Standard household chemicals, a tremendous amount of bleach is a bad idea because that can mess up the biological activity. But your septic system will come back from some of those products. Biological activity comes back very quickly. Although you might sterilize your system for a while, that activity will come back.
1: Many of these chemicals could also contaminate nearby groundwater. Presley says to discard harsh chemicals through a local household hazardous waste program and put food waste in a compost pile. Learn more about managing your septic at livingthecountrylife.com. I'll see you in the country.
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11: Governor Andy Beshear says Kentucky will use $255 million in surplus revenue to prevent planned Medicaid cuts. The governor says the funding will help protect health coverage for thousands of Kentuckians who rely on the program. The move comes as states across the country face uncertainty over federal Medicaid funding and future budget decision. A man accused of a 1996 kidnapping in Bowling Green takes a plea deal to avoid the death penalty. Lee Mowen has more.
12: Robert Froberg has confessed to abducting and killing 7-year-old Morgan Violi 30 years ago in Bowling Green. He took Violi out of the Colony Apartments parking lot in a 1978 Chevrolet van registered in Dayton, Ohio. That vehicle was found abandoned south of Nashville 2 days later. He discarded Violi's body near a Robertson County barn in Tennessee after strangling her to death. Froberg is due for sentencing in November. He's looking at life in prison instead of the death penalty. I'm Lee Mowen.
11: Former Lieutenant Governor Rodney Atkins is now officially in the race for Kentucky governor. Atkins launched his campaign this week, and it's already making stops across the Commonwealth. His entrance adds new energy to the 2027 contest as political activity begins ramping up statewide. Cleanup continues across parts of Kentucky after Tuesday's tornado outbreak. The National Weather Service has now 6 tornadoes confirmed in multiple counties, including Hart, Hardin, Owen, Casey, Lincoln, and Metcalf. Crews are clearing debris, repairing damaged homes, and restoring services as communities continue to recover from the storms. And Kentucky drivers are paying more at the pump. AAA says the latest statewide average for regular gas is about $3.77 a gallon. That's up more than 11 cents from a week ago. I'm Scott Hooper.
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0: Coming up on 7 o'clock on WHOP, President Trump is calling for a major expansion of nuclear power in the United States. Speaking at the White House on Friday, the president announced plans to build several privately funded advanced nuclear reactors. Trump called nuclear energy an affordable, virtually unlimited power source. Energy Secretary Chris Wright said the U.S. is falling behind Russia and China in nuclear development and vowed to regain the lead. Meanwhile, a dangerous heat dome is spreading across the central U.S. Triple-digit temperatures are expected from Texas to North Dakota through early next week, with highs in the 110s in Phoenix and near 100 in parts of the Dakotas and Minneapolis. This is WHOP and WHOP HD1, Hopkinsville, Clarksville, Fort Campbell.
17: NBC News Radio, I'm Lisa Taylor. President Trump stressed the importance of never yielding to political violence while speaking during Friday's rescheduled White House Correspondents' Dinner.
18: We settle our differences not with bullets, but with open and vigorous debate. And no deranged loser with a gun will ever change that. We can't let that ever happen.
17: The first one back in April was stopped by an alleged assassination attempt. In his speech, which went on for over an hour, Trump said that just like his presidency, the second time is always better. He then quipped that the third time will be better yet. Wisconsin Attorney General Josh Call is addressing the ongoing investigation into this week's deadly shooting by a Madison police officer. Call urged residents Friday to trust in the independent review as investigators gather evidence after 38-year-old Corey Ruiz was killed Wednesday during a struggle with MPD officers. The family of Ruiz is demanding accountability.
19: Us as the people, we need to stand up and come together to put a stop to this madness. They need body cameras.
17: Police say Ruiz pulled a knife and injured an officer, prompting that officer to open fire after an attempt to tase Ruiz failed. The family is being represented by civil rights attorney Ben Crump. Five more wildfires are burning out of control in Oregon after another lightning storm moved across the state. The most critical wildfire is the Akawa Butte Fire, which has burned about 26,000 acres near the town of Sisters in central Oregon, where Governor Tina Kotek spoke yesterday.
20: There are over 1,100 firefighters assigned to this fire. That's how big it is. And again, it is the highest priority fire in the nation right now.
17: The Salem Statesman Journal says the number of uncontrolled wildfires increased on Friday from 25 to 30. Over 10,000 crew members are fighting the flames, which have now burned over 500,000 acres, mostly in central and eastern Oregon. So far, over half a dozen homes have been destroyed. 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
17: A massive heat dome is bringing triple-digit temperatures to millions this weekend. The extreme temps are expected to last into early next week. Highs in Phoenix, Arizona could approach a record today at 118 degrees, while Texas and much of the rest of the interior Southwest will also likely be over 100. Some young New Jersey campers are recovering after eating what police think were drug-laced edibles. Andrew Whitman reports.
23: It happened Thursday morning at the YMCA summer camp on North Arlington Avenue in East Orange. At least 13 kids fell ill. Police think they ate mushroom-laced edibles. One child was hospitalized as a precaution. Police say they've identified a suspect, but that no charges have been filed yet. Anyone with information is asked to call East Orange Police.
17: The post-Lakers LeBron James era has officially started. More from Jason Nathanson in Los Angeles.
1: The 41-year-old NBA star is going to the Philadelphia 76ers. ESPN says it's a two-year deal worth $8 million. On X, James wrote that he still wants to work, still wants to grind, something he mentioned in that last Lakers news conference.
3: You know, just being able to compete and trying to win championships, I think that's a motivating factor.
1: He says he believes he can help make the 76ers a championship team.
17: The 2026 WNBA All-Star Game is set for tonight at the United Center in Chicago. WNBA legends Teresa Weatherspoon and Cynthia Cooper drafted teams from a pool of 22 All-Stars. Weatherspoon's team is headlined by the Indiana Fever's Caitlin Clark and Vegas Aces' Asia Wilson, while Cooper's squad is starred by Dallas Wings' Paige Beckers and New York Liberty's Brianna Stewart. Players will earn $15,000 for participating in the All-Star Game, while the game's MVP will be awarded an additional $20,000. Just for participating in the NBA All-Star Game, players receive $25,000. If the NBA MVP is on the winning championship team, the NBA MVP payout is $125,000. Lisa Taylor, NBC News Radio.
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4: Here's your WHOP Weather Center forecast. Partly cloudy today with a slight chance for storms. Highs level off around 86. Winds out of the south at around 5 miles an hour. Partly cloudy skies again. Tonight, slight chance of thunderstorms. Lows dip down to about 72. Sunshine mixed with clouds at times. Tomorrow, slight chance of rain showers. Daytime highs approaching 91. That's the forecast. I'm meteorologist Megan Mulford for 98.7 Light FM. Right now, 70.
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2: 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Many couples are having their bands poured from old gold jewelry. One groom took broken chains and some old gold rings to his jeweler, hoping the total weight would be enough to create a chunky wedding band for his bride. The result? The old rings alone were more than enough for a wide band that would have retailed for over $1,600. My love note for today: an engagement ring need not be a diamond.
6: U.S. measles cases are hitting the highest number recorded in more than three decades.
7: According to Johns Hopkins University's measles tracker, there have been over 2,295 recorded measles cases this year, just surpassing 2025's total of 2,289. It marks the highest number of measles infections the country has seen since 1990. The U.S. officially eliminated measles in 2000, but measles transmission has persisted for more than 1 year, bringing the nation's elimination status into question. I'm Monica Nelson.
6: Four additional states are being linked to the massive cyclosporiasis outbreak. According to a CDC official, Illinois, Kansas, Oklahoma, and Pennsylvania have been added to the outbreak that already includes Indiana, Kentucky, Michigan, Ohio, and West Virginia. These nine states now have related cases of the gastrointestinal illness caused by the microscopic cyclospora parasite, with health departments reporting over 12,000 cases so far this summer. The cluster is being investigated by federal and state health officials. Health update, I'm Jennifer Polsoni.
8: Here's your WHOP Weather Center forecast. Partly cloudy today with a slight chance for storms. Highs level off around 86. Winds out of the south at around 5 miles an hour. Partly cloudy skies again. Tonight, slight chance of thunderstorms. Lows dip down to about 72. Sunshine mixed with clouds at times. Tomorrow, slight chance of rain showers. Daytime highs approaching 91. That's the forecast. I'm meteorologist Megan Mulford for 98.7 Light FM. Right now, 70.
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0: Taking a look at the area forecast for Hopkinsville and Pinerol region of West Kentucky. A wet start to the day is expected with scattered to numerous showers and a few thunderstorms, bringing a 40 to 70% chance of at least light rainfall through the morning. Hot and humid weather returns on Sunday, spreading across the entire region by Monday and continuing into Tuesday. A heat advisory is in effect for the western half of the area from Sunday through Tuesday. The lineup is taking shape for this year's Fancy Farm Picnic, one of Kentucky's biggest political events. Organizers say speakers for the 146th annual St. Jerome Fancy Farm Picnic will include Republican Congressman Andy Barr, who is running for U.S. Senate, and Congressman James Comer, who is seeking re-election in Kentucky's 1st District. Democratic speakers will include Lieutenant Governor Jacqueline Coleman, who is running for governor in 2027, and John Drew Williams, Comer's Democratic challenger. The picnic is set for August 1st in Fancy Farm and combines a church fundraiser with a long-running political tradition known for speeches, jokes, and candidate sparring. The event dates back to 1881 and grew into a statewide political attraction in the 1930s. Also expected to attend are Attorney General Russell Coleman, Agriculture Commissioner Jonathan Schell, State Senator Jason Howell, and State Representative Kim Holloway. More invitations are still pending. In sports, the Chicago Cubs split a two-game series with the Detroit Tigers at Wrigley Field. The Cubs exploded for an 11-2 win on Tuesday, with Pete Crow Armstrong reaching base five times and driving in two runs. But Wednesday's game was a different story, as Chicago managed just one run in a 5-1 loss. The Chicago Cubs are now on a seven-game road trip and face the Pittsburgh Pirates today at 5:40 p.m.
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0: This is WHOP News. I'm Jason Knight. The weather forecast is calling for a high today of 86 degrees in the news this morning. The Kentucky Transportation Cabinet is giving a heads-up to Christian County motorists as they will be blocking the Little River Bridge on Kentucky Highway 287. That roadblock is to allow for the removal of debris that is built up around the base of the bridge, according to a news release. The closure will take place starting around 7 a.m. Monday morning at the bridge located near the 5.5-mile marker of Benz Mill Road, and work is expected to be completed by the afternoon on Thursday, weather permitting. Four people were injured in a two-vehicle crash on Interstate 24 early Friday morning. It happened at approximately 2:20 a.m. near the 78-mile marker in the eastbound lanes. It involved a passenger vehicle and a tractor-trailer, with the vehicle driven by a 39-year-old of Utah running into the back of the semi, which was driven by 37-year-old Eric Payne of Missouri. The collision sent the passenger vehicle off the roadway where it struck a fence. The driver and three passengers were all transported to Vanderbilt Health in Clarksville. With antique stores, boutiques, and local restaurants, Cadiz Tourism Executive Director Beth Sumner says there's plenty to see and do in Cadiz. That includes their Farmers Market, which is open each Saturday and Wednesday at 21 Sprint Street in Cadiz. And Sumner says you can find all kinds of home-baked goods, fruits, and vegetables, handmade items, and so much more. And on the first Saturday of each month, the Cadiz Cruise Inn takes place, with the next event for August 1st at the Farmers Market, with Sumner saying it will take place from 9 a.m. to noon, and you will be able to see a wide variety of vehicles.
2: Of course, tomorrow, Saturday, this week, there'll be the Farmers Market. It's every Saturday, but the first Saturday in August is also the Cadiz Cruise Inn. And our cruise in is for any style car. It doesn't have to be an antique. And they line up on Main Street. The thing that's going to be good this time, they've changed the time. They're going to run it in the morning. They run from 9 to 12. I think it avoids that afternoon heat.
0: WHOP time is 7:19.
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0: The 2026-27 school year is right around the corner for many students, and the Christian County Public School System announced its daily start and dismissal times. Elementary school start at 7:10 a.m. and dismiss at 2:10 p.m. Middle school start at 8:25 a.m. and dismiss at 3:25 p.m. High school start at 8:05 a.m. and dismiss at 3:05 p.m. And Bluegrass Learning Academy starts at 7:30 a.m. and dismisses at 2:30 p.m. School drop-off times can sometimes vary, so CCPS advises guardians to reach out to their child's school for information. The Community Confetti Initiative launched in May and on August the 6th. The nonprofit's leaders are hosting an info meeting where the community can learn more about their mission. The initiative was established to provide resources to help teens celebrate special occasions such as birthdays and holidays. Heather Gray and Sabrina Davis co-founded the initiative, and Shauna Major serves as the treasurer. Gray says she is always looking for ways to support local youth and decided to establish a nonprofit focused on teenagers because many youth-related organizations only focus on younger children. The info meeting is set for August 6th at 5 p.m. at the Christian County Sheriff's Office.
10: I'm always looking for ways, how can we support the youth in our community? It doesn't have to always be via foster care or kinship care or whatever, but this was a need, especially with our teenagers, because a lot of the support services that are in Christian County stop at age 12. And so that's 13 to 17 years old kind of gets unnoticed and falls in a gap.
0: And it was a busy morning for first responders on Interstate 24 in Christian County. After another vehicle crash happened early Friday morning, the single vehicle crash happened at the Welcome Center on the Kentucky side when a truck traveling westbound ran off the roadway. It hit a light pole, two trees, and road signs before overturning multiple times before coming to a stop. The driver was evaluated at the scene by Hopkinsville EMS but was not transported. A barn on Higher Dickerson Road in Christie County was a total loss in a fire on Thursday afternoon. That is according to the Pembroke Fire Department, who responded to the structure in the 3500 block around 3:30 p.m. for reports of a fire that had started inside of a barn on the property. There was no one inside of the barn at the time of the blaze, so no injuries were reported. Firefighters were able to contain the fire to the single structure itself, though the building will be a complete loss due to damage caused by the blaze. And drought conditions are improving across the Commonwealth. The latest update from the U.S. Drought Monitor released on Thursday shows that no drought conditions are present in more than 80% of the state this week. Southern and eastern portions of the state are seeing abnormally dry, moderate drought, and severe drought conditions. And you've been listening to news on WHOP at 7:26.
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0: Funeral services for 93-year-old Glenn Bagby Ward of Hopkinsville will be Saturday, July 25th at 1 p.m. at Huggert Beard and Giles Funeral Home. Burial will follow in Ancestral Haven Memorial Gardens. Huggert Beard and Giles Funeral Home is in charge of the arrangements. Visitation will be Saturday from 11 a.m. until the funeral hour at the funeral home. And private family graveside services will be at Kentucky Veterans Cemetery West at a later date for 88-year-old Thomas Henry Yates of Hopkinsville. Maddox Fuquent Funeral Home is in charge of the arrangements. And you can find our obituary information on our website at light987whop.com. 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Today, partly sunny with a high near 86 degrees.
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18: Governor Andy Beshear says Kentucky will use $255 million in surplus revenue to prevent planned Medicaid cuts. The governor says the funding will help protect health coverage for thousands of Kentuckians who rely on the program. The move comes as states across the country face uncertainty over federal Medicaid funding and future budget decision. A man accused of a 1996 kidnapping in Bowling Green takes a plea deal to avoid the death penalty. Lee Mowen has more.
19: Robert Froberg has confessed to abducting and killing 7-year-old Morgan Violi 30 years ago in Bowling Green. He took Violi out of the Colony Apartments parking lot in a 1978 Chevrolet van registered in Dayton, Ohio. That vehicle was found abandoned south of Nashville 2 days later. He discarded Violi's body near a Robertson County barn in Tennessee after strangling her to death. Froberg is due for sentencing in November. He's looking at life in prison instead of the death penalty. I'm Lee Mowen.
18: Former Lieutenant Governor Rodney Atkins is now officially in the race for Kentucky governor. Atkins launched his campaign this week, and it's already making stops across the Commonwealth. His entrance adds new energy to the 2027 contest as political activity begins ramping up statewide. Cleanup continues across parts of Kentucky after Tuesday's tornado outbreak. The National Weather Service has now 6 tornadoes confirmed in multiple counties, including Hart, Hardin, Owen, Casey, Lincoln, and Metcalf. Crews are clearing debris, repairing damaged homes, and restoring services as communities continue to recover from the storms. And Kentucky drivers are paying more at the pump. AAA says the latest statewide average for regular gas is about $3.77 a gallon. That's up more than 11 cents from a week ago. I'm Scott Hooper.
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3: Hey, I'm Scott Fitzgerald. Let's jump in with some round ball. Kentucky's run in the basketball tournament continues tomorrow. That is La Familia takes on the Syracuse alumni team, Boeheim's Army, in the TBT quarterfinals. And, of course, historic Memorial Coliseum in Lexington. The Cats, of course, coming off that emotional three-game series over their rivals, the Ville. Boeheim's Army comes in on balanced scoring as they beat Hall in the Seton Hall alumni team. And the squad features the son of legendary head coach Jim Boeheim. It would be Buddy Boeheim as he looks to catch on with Oklahoma City. He admits, however, he loves heading back to upstate New York.
4: I needed to sleep in my own bed the last two nights and just have some downtime. Definitely is crazy. Summer League, you're obviously trying to play in the NBA and get a job, but now that I can be here, it's just kind of reset and focus on this because I really want to win for the fans and just for the guys.
3: Tip-off is set for 2 o'clock. On to baseball now. Looking to make a dent in that wild card race, the Reds open the series with their rivals. That would be the St. Louis Cardinals under the arch last night.
5: This is a big hit. Swing and a long drive. Deep left field by Suarez. Long gone to the back of the bleachers beyond the Reds bullpen.
3: Another clutch swing from Eugenio Suarez as Gino's seventh inning two-run homer raced a one-run deficit. The Reds open the series with a 4-2 win. On the hill, Rhett Lauder allowed just one hit over five strong innings. Cincinnati's bullpen did the rest. Emilio Pagan locked down his 10th save. They'll try to keep the momentum going tonight. Hunter Green will get the nod against Cardinals righty Andre Pallante. Local favorite Ben Rhodes battling through a challenging night Friday just up the road at Lucas Oil Indianapolis Raceway Park. He finished 15th in the NASCAR Craftsman Truck Series T-Sport 200. Rhodes, starting 22nd, spent much of the night fighting through traffic, eventually settling on the top 15 finish, and that's okay for the former Holy Cross High School alum. That keeps him in the top 10 in the playoff standings. They'll get a short break. They're back at it August 14th at Richmond Raceway. Have a great weekend, Kentucky.
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9: Here's your WHOP Weather Center forecast. Partly cloudy today with a slight chance for storms. Highs level off around 86. Winds out of the south at around 5 miles an hour. Partly cloudy skies again. Tonight, slight chance of thunderstorms. Lows dip down to about 72. Sunshine mixed with clouds at times. Tomorrow, slight chance of rain showers. Daytime highs approaching 91. That's the forecast. I'm meteorologist Megan Mulford for 98.7 Light FM. Right now, 70.
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2: LeBron calls his move to the Sixers on a 2-year, $8 million deal, the last decision he'll make. He believes he can make Philly a championship team. Patrick Mahomes officially cleared for training camp by the Chiefs medical staff as he returns from a left knee injury. At the ballparks, Dodgers over the Mets 4-2, their 66th win. Kyle Tucker, a two-run homer. Padres beat the Marlins 4-2. Luis Ranjifo, a go-ahead two-run shot. Red Sox 6 and the Jays 4. Garrett Whitlock improves to 6-1. Romy Gonzalez, a go-ahead pinch-hit single in the eighth inning. Astros outslug the White Sox 9-5 as they erase a 5-0 deficit. Houston an 8-run sixth inning. Rangers beat the Mariners 5-4. Jake Berger a home run and 3 RBIs. Reds 4 and the Cards 2. Eugenio Suarez go-ahead 2-run homer in the 7th inning. The A's beat the Twins 2-0 as Jacob Lopez picks up the win. And in 10 frames, Giants 7 and the Angels 6. That's sports. I'm Trey Bender.
3: Here's your WHOP Weather Center forecast. Partly cloudy today with a slight chance for storms. Highs level off around 86. Winds out of the south at around 5 miles an hour. Partly cloudy skies again. Tonight, slight chance of thunderstorms. Lows dip down to about 72. Sunshine mixed with clouds at times. Tomorrow, slight chance of rain showers. Daytime highs approaching 91. That's the forecast. I'm meteorologist Megan Mulford for 98.7 Light FM. Right now, 70.
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10: Coming up on 745 at WHOP. A new estimate from Fidelity Investments shows healthcare expenses remain a major financial concern for retirees. Fidelity projects that a 65-year-old retiring this year could spend about $185,000 on healthcare and medical costs throughout retirement. The estimate includes Medicare Parts A, B, and D premiums, along with copayments and other out-of-pocket expenses for medical care and prescription drugs. Meanwhile, new U.S. tariffs are now in effect on imports from more than 80 countries. The 10% tariffs announced by President Trump replace previous tariff measures. The White House says the new policy is connected to goods made with forced labor. Trump has continued to defend tariffs as a way to create a more level playing field for American businesses and has said they will remain part of his trade strategy. And President Trump is announcing a new effort aimed at protecting consumers from increasing electricity costs tied to the expansion of artificial intelligence data centers. Speaking at the EPA headquarters, Trump outlined an updated ratepayer protection pledge, which the White House says has commitments from major utilities and technology companies. The plan includes allowing tech firms to build their own power plants to help meet growing energy demands. Companies and utilities include Duke Energy, Google, Microsoft, Meta, Oracle, OpenAI, and Amazon are among those cited as supporters. The announcement comes as communities across the country debate the impact of large-scale data center development on energy use and electric bills.
11: 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I'm the Bowman, and welcome to this week's Outdoor Adventures. 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You can do that at fw.ky.gov/KY Wild. We'll be right back on Outdoor Adventures after this message. The Orange Army Bluegrass Festival takes place July 30th through August the 1st at the Shriners Horse Show Park in Olive Hill, Kentucky, featuring Hammertown Throwdown Thursday, the Cleverleys, the Chris Davis Band, Ray Craft, Caleb Daughtry, Pitney Meyer, Lonesome Express, Newfound Road, Brandon Rickman, Family and Friends with Bradley Walker. The Orange Army Bluegrass Festival is a nonprofit event with 100% of the profit going to cancer patients in and around eastern Kentucky for those who need it the most. 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Look us up on the Facebook or orangearmybluegrass.com. Now let's take a look at that Kentucky field calendar for July 26th through August the 1st. On July the 28th, the Delta Awkward's meteor shower peaks, but there's going to be a full moon and it's going to obscure the view. On July 29th, that full moon is called the Bug Moon. It was given the name by the Native Americans because male deer bucks begin rapidly growing their antlers this time of year. August 1st is the statewide Hunter Education Day, and I find that kind of funny. There's no announcement seemed to be posted anywhere on how folks can get signed up for Hunter's Education Day. Also on August 1st, applications are open for the 2027 Elk Hunting Draw. Oh boy, it's another donation by me coming up soon. For all you folks down around Martin County likes to fish Milo Lake, well, that fishing pier is now complete and it looks great. And the Blue Licks Battlefield State Resort Park has a brand new 30-foot bridge built on the Heritage Trail. It was built with assistance from the Office of Kentucky Nature Trails and other people. Recently, 900 2-inch rock bass from the Pfeiffer Fish Hatchery got stocked in the North Fork of Elkhorn Creek at Great Crossings Park there in Georgetown, Kentucky. And the Clifton Boat Ramp accessing the Kentucky River in Woodford County is closed for reconstruction. All public access to the river at this location is closed until those repairs are complete, and no timeline for that completion has been set. Boaters, we got to pay more attention out there, everybody. There's another boat collision recently on Harrington Lake, left one man dead and another hospitalized. My thoughts and prayers go out to all those involved. These tragedies are 100% preventable. The accident is currently under investigation. If you have any information, please contact the Kentucky Department of Fish and Wildlife Enforcement through the Kentucky State Police at Post 7, and that phone number is 859-623-2404. Want me to talk about some on Outdoor Adventures? Let me know at oda@thebowman.biz. And my time's up on this week's Outdoor Adventures. I am the Bowman. I gotta go. Thank you. 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Bye. 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
20: The U.S. Treasury quietly released its official financial report for 2025. It appears by its own numbers, the U.S. government seems insolvent. It's reported that the Treasury shows about $6 trillion in assets and over $47 trillion in liabilities. 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
10: Coming up today, partly sunny with a high near 86. Tonight, cloudy with a low around 71. Sunday, sunny with a high near 91. And coming up on Monday, mostly sunny with a high near 94 degrees. Four people were injured in a two-vehicle crash on Interstate 24 early Friday morning. It happened at approximately 2:20 a.m. near the 78-mile marker in the eastbound lanes. It involved a passenger vehicle and a tractor trailer, with the vehicle driven by a 39-year-old of Utah, running into the back of the semi, which was driven by 37-year-old Eric Payne of Missouri. The collision sent the passenger vehicle off the roadway, where it struck a fence. The driver and three passengers were all transported to Vanderbilt Health in Clarksville. With antique stores, boutiques, and local restaurants, Cadiz Tourism Executive Director Beth Sumner says there's plenty to see and do in Cadiz. That includes their Farmers Market, which is open each Saturday and Wednesday at 21 Sprint Street in Cadiz. And Sumner says you can find all kinds of home-baked goods, fruits and vegetables, handmade items, and so much more. And on the first Saturday of each month, the Cadiz Cruise-In takes place, with the next event for August 1st at the Farmers Market, with Sumner saying it will take place from 9 a.m. to noon, and you will be able to see a wide variety of vehicles.
19: Of course, tomorrow, Saturday, this week, there'll be the Farmers Market. It's every Saturday, but the first Saturday in August is also the Cadiz Cruise Inn. And our Cruise Inn is for any style car. It doesn't have to be an antique. And they line up on Main Street. The thing that's going to be good this time, they've changed the time. They're going to run it in the morning. They run from 9 to 12. I think it avoids that afternoon heat.
10: It was a busy morning for first responders on Interstate 24 in Christian County after another vehicle crash happened early Friday morning. The single vehicle crash happened at the Welcome Center on the Kentucky side when a truck traveling westbound ran off the roadway. It hit a light pole, two trees, and road signs before overturning multiple times before coming to a stop. The driver was evaluated at the scene by Hopkinsville EMS, but was not transported. A barn on Hired Dickerson Road in Christian County was a total loss in a fire Thursday afternoon. That is according to the Pembroke Fire Department, who responded to the structure in the 3500 block around 3:30 p.m. for reports of a fire that had started inside of a barn on the property. There was no one inside of the barn at the time of the blaze, so no injuries were reported. Firefighters were able to contain the fire to the single structure itself, though the building will be a complete loss due to damage caused by the blaze. President Donald Trump says he has not made a decision on whether to restart major combat operations in Iran, but the possibility remains under consideration. Speaking at the White House Friday, Trump was asked about recent remarks in which he said he was weighing a massive attack on Iran that would exceed the strikes carried out during Operation Epic Fury. Trump said discussions with Iran are ongoing and that he believes Iran is serious about negotiations. In economic news, far fewer Americans than expected filed new claims for unemployment benefits last week. The Labor Department reports 187,000 initial jobless claims were filed for the week ending July 18th, a drop of 22,000 from the previous week's revised figure. The number marks the lowest level since 1969 and came in well below economists' expectations of about 212,000. In Texas, the newest members of some landscaping crews have four legs. About 400 goats are being used in Irving to clear invasive plants and brush in parks and natural areas. City officials say the goats help reduce chemical use and emissions while reaching areas that may be difficult for workers. And former Dallas Cowboys quarterback Tony Romo has been arrested in Wisconsin on suspicion of driving under the influence. The arrest report says Romo was stopped north of Milwaukee, where authorities say he failed a field sobriety test. Romo now works as part of CBS's lead NFL broadcast team.
3: Here's your WHOP Weather Center forecast. Partly cloudy today with a slight chance for storms. Highs level off around 86. Winds out of the south at around 5 miles an hour. Partly cloudy skies again. Tonight, slight chance of thunderstorms. Lows dip down to about 72. Sunshine mixed with clouds at times. Tomorrow, slight chance of rain showers. Daytime highs approaching 91. That's the forecast. I'm meteorologist Megan Mulford for 98.7 Light FM. 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

0: Chicago, and Look Away, heartbreaking tune, back in the 80s, wow, number one song. So do me a favor, look for a drive-in movie theater this weekend. National Day Calendar celebrates that this week for sure. I will be celebrating with you musically, Ed Sheeran.
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13: Here's your WHOP Weather Center forecast. Partly cloudy today with a slight chance for storms. Highs level off around 86. Winds out of the south at around 5 miles an hour. Partly cloudy skies again. Tonight, slight chance of thunderstorms. Lows dip down to about 72. Sunshine mixed with clouds at times. Tomorrow, slight chance of rain showers. Daytime highs approaching 91. That's the forecast. I'm meteorologist Megan Mulford for 98.7 Light FM. Currently, it's 72 degrees.
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0: Billy Idol and Cradle of Love, rocking out on a Saturday morning. Saluting our veterans today. It is National Hire a Veteran Day today. So all you hiring managers and bosses out there, make sure you put them in a high priority for sure. Of course, you always want the best man or woman for the job, but you know they've been through it. REO Speedwagon, Jennifer.
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0: Heard a great Teddy Swim song on Ransom Canyon the other night. Man, that is such a great show. Check it out. Season 2 is out. Came out Thursday. We started binging. We're 6 into the 8 episodes. Hey, make it a great weekend by keeping it here with us. We've got great music for you all week.
1: 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And I want to set the record straight. I am not an attorney. 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
3: Here's your WHOP Weather Center forecast. Partly cloudy today with a slight chance for storms. Highs level off around 86. Winds out of the south at around 5 miles an hour. Partly cloudy skies again. Tonight, slight chance of thunderstorms. Lows dip down to about 72. Sunshine mixed with clouds at times. Tomorrow, slight chance of rain showers. Daytime highs approaching 91. That's the forecast. I'm meteorologist Megan Mulford for 98.7 Light FM. Currently, it's 72 degrees.
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a great mix of music all weekend long. Liz Stark, so glad to share a little bit of your Saturday with you. Post Malone, Morgan Wallen on the way right now. Rachel Platten.

0: Post Malone and Morgan Wallen. I had some help, part of a better mix of today and yesterday for your weekend. Sheryl Crow coming up and Prince on the way.
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9: Here's your WHOP Weather Center forecast. Partly cloudy today with a slight chance for storms. Highs level off around 86. Winds out of the south at around 5 miles an hour. Partly cloudy skies again. Tonight, slight chance of thunderstorms. Lows dip down to about 72. Sunshine mixed with clouds at times. Tomorrow, slight chance of rain showers. Daytime highs approaching 91. That's the forecast. I'm meteorologist Megan Mulford for 98.7 Light FM. 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

0: Today's hits, yesterday's favorites, a better mix of music to keep you company all weekend long. And if you are working this weekend, thank you so much for letting us hang out with you on the way. Janet Jackson, Christina Perri, and Third Eye Blind.
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0: one great hit after another all weekend long. Liz Stark, glad to share a little bit of your Saturday with you. And if you're looking to indulge today, it's National Hot Fudge Sunday Day. That sounds amazing. But it is also National Wine and Cheese Day. Maybe something to enjoy later on this afternoon.
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8: Here's your WHOP Weather Center forecast. Partly cloudy today with a slight chance for storms. Highs level off around 86. Winds out of the south at around 5 miles an hour. Partly cloudy skies again. Tonight, slight chance of thunderstorms. Lows dip down to about 72. Sunshine mixed with clouds at times. Tomorrow, slight chance of rain showers. Daytime highs approaching 91. That's the forecast. I'm meteorologist Megan Mulford for 98.7 Light FM. 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

0: Justin Bieber, part of a better mix of music to keep you feeling good in your weekend. Liz Stark, glad to share some time with you. Whitney Houston on the way.
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12: Here's your WHOP Weather Center forecast. Sunshine mixed with clouds at times this afternoon with a slight chance of thunderstorms. Highs level off around 86. South winds at around 5 miles an hour. Partly cloudy skies again. Tonight, slight chance of thunderstorms. Lows level off around 72. A mix of clouds and sun tomorrow. Slight chance for showers. High of 91. That's the forecast. I'm meteorologist Megan Mulford for 98.7 Light FM. Right now, it's 73 degrees.
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0: a perfect mix of yesterday and today for your weekend. Glad to share a little bit of your Saturday with you. I'm Liz Stark with Sam Smith, Naked Eyes, and Spice Girls coming up.
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0: One great hit after another all weekend long. Liz Stark, so glad to be with you. And Universal and Atari have teamed up for a 10-game film adaptation deal. That's right, all the retro games we know and love hitting the big screen. Asteroids, Centipede, that was my jam. Even Pong turning into a movie. We don't know much about the plots. We don't know much about development, but absolutely excited about this new collaboration. Coming up, more great hits from today and yesterday. Halsley on the way.
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1: Here's your WHOP Weather Center forecast. Chance of thunderstorms this afternoon. Otherwise, sunshine mixed with clouds at times. Highs level off around 86. Southwesterly winds at around 5 miles an hour. Partly cloudy skies again. Tonight, slight chance of thunderstorms. Lows dip down to about 72. Slight chance of rain showers. Tomorrow, high of 91. Partly cloudy. That's the forecast. I'm meteorologist Megan Mulford for 98.7 Light FM. Currently, 73.
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0: Stevie Nicks, Tom Petty, part of a better mix of yesterday and today for your weekend. Liz Stark, so glad to share a little bit of your Saturday with you. Shakira, coming up.
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13: Here's your WHOP Weather Center forecast. Chance of thunderstorms this afternoon. Otherwise, sunshine mixed with clouds at times. Highs level off around 86. Southwesterly winds at around 5 miles an hour. Partly cloudy skies again. Tonight, slight chance of thunderstorms. Lows dip down to about 72. Slight chance of rain showers. Tomorrow, high of 91. Partly cloudy. That's the forecast. I'm meteorologist Megan Mulford for 98.7 Light FM. Right now, 75.
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With the bass, pajamas live in effect, and I don't waste time on the mic with a dope rhyme. Jump to the rhythm, jump, jump to the rhythm, jump. And I'm here to combine beats and lyrics to make you shake your

0: one great hit after another all weekend long. Liz Stark, glad to be with you. And if you're looking for a little bump in your cortisol levels, maybe you want to watch a horror movie tonight. I've got a recommendation for you. I finally saw Obsession, already watched it twice. Absolutely, you need to see this movie. And she needs to get an Oscar. It is streaming on Peacock, trust me. Coming up, Train.
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6: Here's your WHOP Weather Center forecast. Chance of thunderstorms this afternoon, otherwise

0: sunshine mixed with clouds at times. Highs level off around 86, southwesterly winds at around 5 miles an hour. Partly cloudy skies again. Tonight, slight chance of thunderstorms. Lows dip down to about 72. Slight chance of rain showers. Tomorrow, high of 91, partly cloudy. That's the forecast. I'm meteorologist Megan Mulford for 98.7 Light FM. 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

One great hit after another all weekend long. Liz Stark, so glad to share a little bit of your Saturday with you. I hope you devote at least 20 minutes just to you.

0: Olivia Dean, So Easy, part of a great mix of Today and Yesterday, Smash Mouth, coming up.
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13: Here's your WHOP Weather Center forecast. Chance of thunderstorms this afternoon. Otherwise, sunshine mixed with clouds at times. Highs level off around 86. Southwesterly winds at around 5 miles an hour. Partly cloudy skies again. Tonight, slight chance of thunderstorms. Lows dip down to about 72. Slight chance of rain showers. Tomorrow, high of 91. Partly cloudy. That's the forecast. I'm meteorologist Megan Mulford for 98.7 Light FM. Right now, it's 74 degrees.
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0: today's hits, yesterday's favorites, a perfect mix of music all weekend long. Pebbles on the way, a great throwback. Mercedes Boy, remember that one? I've got it for you. Plus Kings of Leon and Christina Aguilera.
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0: one great hit after another to keep you company all weekend long. Liz Stark, glad to be with you. And if you want to be verified on Facebook, it might not cost you anything. They are rolling out a new selfie free verification badge. Basically, you've just got to upload a selfie of your face, and it's going to compare that against some of those profile pictures. You've got to have some other things with your account to make sure it's in good standing. But you can get that verification badge if you want to. Meta saying that they're doing this basically to combat some of the AI fake accounts that are popping up. And of course, this would be used across their platforms. You can find out more, of course, at Meta's site and Facebook. 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
2: Here's your WHOP Weather Center forecast. Chance of thunderstorms this afternoon. Otherwise, sunshine mixed with clouds at times. Highs level off around 86. Southwesterly winds at around 5 miles an hour. Partly cloudy skies again. Tonight, slight chance of thunderstorms. Lows dip down to about 72. Slight chance of rain showers. Tomorrow, high of 91. Partly cloudy. That's the forecast. I'm meteorologist Megan Mulford for 98.7 Light FM. Right now, it's 74 degrees.
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like 10,000 spoons when all you need is a knife. 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And isn't it ironic?

0: 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Harry Styles coming up.
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12: Here's your WHOP Weather Center forecast. Chance of thunderstorms this afternoon, otherwise sunshine mixed with clouds at times. Highs level off around 86. Southwest winds at around 5 miles an hour. Partly cloudy tonight, slight chance of thunderstorms. Lows level off around 72. Sunshine mixed with clouds at times tomorrow, slight chance for showers. Highs level off around 91. That's the forecast. I'm meteorologist Megan Mulford for 98.7 Light FM. Right now, 76.
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0: 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I think you look great in those jeans. 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
5: Here's your WHOP Weather Center forecast. High of 86 this afternoon, under partly cloudy skies with a chance for storms. Winds out of the southwest, 5 to 10 miles an hour. Slight chance of thunderstorms with fog and spots tonight. Lows level off around 73. Partly cloudy skies. Slight chance of rain showers tomorrow. High temperatures reach up to 91. A mix of clouds and sun with fog at times early. That's the forecast. I'm meteorologist Megan Mulford for 98.7 Light FM. Currently, it's 76 degrees.
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0: Steve Perry and O'Sherry with Steve Cassidy and Great Music All Afternoon. Hope you're having a good weekend. Lottery fever is growing with a combined total of $1.4 billion on the line now between the Mega Millions and Powerball lotteries. No grand prize winner in last night's Mega Millions drawing, so that jackpot jumps to a staggering $800 million. This close to a billion. Next chance to strike it rich there is coming up on Tuesday. It's been growing since the last time somebody matched all six numbers way back in March. Meanwhile, tonight's Powerball drawing is worth at least $600 million, so there is a chance you won't have to go to work on Monday.
1: And Doug.
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13: Here's your WHOP Weather Center forecast. High of 86 this afternoon, under partly cloudy skies with a chance for storms. Winds out of the southwest, 5 to 10 miles an hour. Slight chance of thunderstorms with fog and spots tonight. Lows level off around 73, partly cloudy skies. Slight chance of rain showers tomorrow. High temperatures reach up to 91. A mix of clouds and sun with fog at times early. That's the forecast. I'm meteorologist Megan Mulford for 98.7 Light FM. Right now, it's 75 degrees.
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0: 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You are on the Feel Good Station. Lots of talk about protein maxing and fiber maxing. We're all about the music maxing here. With Gin Blossoms coming up right after Whitney Houston, coming up next.
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0: on Trix with Golden. Steve Cassidy with great music on the weekend. Hope you're having a good one. Thanks for spending some time with us this weekend. Whatever you got going on, coming up, let's get happy.
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4: Here's your WHOP Weather Center forecast. High of 86 this afternoon. Under partly cloudy

0: skies with a chance for storms. Winds out of the southwest, 5 to 10 miles an hour. Slight chance of thunderstorms with fog and spots tonight. Lows level off around 73. Partly cloudy skies. Slight chance of rain showers. Tomorrow, high temperatures reach up to 91. A mix of clouds and sun with fog at times early. That's the forecast. I'm meteorologist Megan Mulford for 98.7 Light FM. Right now, 77.
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0: Who is your favorite Olivia these days? Olivia Rodrigo? Olivia Rodrigo with Drop Dead? Or is it Olivia Dean? Or maybe old school Olivia Newton-John? I'm Steve with more music coming up from Billy Joel next.
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11: Here's your WHOP Weather Center forecast. High of 86 this afternoon, under partly cloudy skies with a chance for storms. Winds out of the southwest, 5 to 10 miles an hour. Slight chance of thunderstorms with fog and spots tonight. Lows level off around 73. Partly cloudy skies. Slight chance of rain showers tomorrow. High temperatures reach up to 91. A mix of clouds and sun with fog at times early. That's the forecast. I'm meteorologist Megan Mulford for 98.7 Light FM. 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

Well, it hasn't killed her, and maybe it's made her stronger. She announced to her Las Vegas audience the other night, and now to the world, that she's got some kind of gastrointestinal thing going on. You know, that, what is it, the cyclospora that's going around. Yes, I'll have a burger, but...

0: feeling in his fingers. Tough break when you're a guitar player, but he's rehabbed all the way back. And Brian Setzer and the rest of the Stray Cats are catting around these days. Coming up, it's Go Chase, Somebody That I Used to Know.
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10: Here's your WHOP Weather Center forecast. High of 86 this afternoon, under partly cloudy skies with a chance for storms. Winds out of the southwest, 5 to 10 miles an hour. Slight chance of thunderstorms with fog and spots tonight. Lows level off around 73. Partly cloudy skies. Slight chance of rain showers tomorrow. High temperatures reach up to 91. A mix of clouds and sun with fog at times early. That's the forecast. I'm meteorologist Megan Mulford for 98.7 Light FM. Right now, 78.
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I hope CeeLo Green comes back to The Voice. He was one of my favorites. I'm Steve. Great to have you listening this weekend. Lots of favorites from the 80s and 90s to today. Here's Scandal and Goodbye to You.

0: She is the latest Sports Illustrated swimsuit model. Just landed her first Sports Illustrated swimsuit cover, Lizzo. And in other news, they're apparently still publishing Sports Illustrated magazine.
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5: Here's your WHOP Weather Center forecast. Slight chance of thunderstorms with fog and spots tonight. Otherwise, partly cloudy skies. Lows level off around 73. Southwesterly winds at around 5 miles an hour. Slight chance of rain showers with fog and spots early tomorrow. Highs level off around 91. Partly cloudy skies. Slight chance of rain showers tomorrow night. Lows dip down to about 73. That's the forecast. I'm meteorologist Megan Mulford for 98.7 Light FM. 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

0: Heart, all I want to do is make love to you. Steve Cassidy with more great music coming up. Feel good songs from the 80s and 90s to today. Got that great song coming up from Taylor Swift from the Toy Story 5 soundtrack. I Knew It, I Knew You at number two this week. I was talking with a friend of mine earlier this week about Taylor Swift. Now that she's a married woman, will she continue to make music? Now, my friend's theory is this. Taylor has put out 12 albums, not counting her re-records. So 12 albums total. And my friend thinks she'll put out album number 13, Taylor Swift's lucky number, and then retire to a life of wife and motherhood. Trad wife for Taylor.
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1: 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Great to have you listening this weekend. It's Halsey up next.
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4: Here's your WHOP Weather Center forecast. Slight chance of thunderstorms with fog and spots tonight. Otherwise, partly cloudy skies. Lows level off around 73. Southwesterly winds at around 5 miles an hour. Slight chance of rain showers with fog and spots early tomorrow. Highs level off around 91. Partly cloudy skies. Slight chance of rain showers tomorrow night. Lows dip down to about 73. That's the forecast. I'm meteorologist Megan Mulford for 98.7 Light FM. 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

Went to a wedding last summer, and this was the song for the bride and groom's first dance. Not an ooey-gooey love song, but, you know, when you think about it, it's really a perfect song for that. It's the Cranberries and Dreams.

0: Might have to check the calendar. What year is it? Michael Jackson's Thriller album is still in the top 10, and Madonna's got her new album in the top 10. So we got Michael and Madonna in the chart at the same time for the first time in a long time. Right? Had to double check that it was 2026 and not 1986.
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5: Here's your WHOP Weather Center forecast. Slight chance of thunderstorms with fog and spots tonight. Otherwise, partly cloudy skies. Lows level off around 73. Southwesterly winds at around 5 miles an hour. Slight chance of rain showers with fog and spots early tomorrow. Highs level off around 91. Partly cloudy skies. Slight chance of rain showers tomorrow night. Lows dip down to about 73. That's the forecast. I'm meteorologist Megan Mulford for 98.7 Light FM. Right now, 82.
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0: Friendly reminder, you got to be nice to everybody because you just don't know. A little earlier, I was talking about Michael Jackson on the chart, the album chart, Thriller, and Madonna on the chart with her new album. It's not bad, but I do prefer classic Madge, I must say. Madonna Into the Groove is coming up next.
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0: Bruno Mars, I Just Might. That's what I'm talking about. Feel good songs on the weekend. I'm Steve. And yeah, a lot of people are into protein maxing, looks maxing, fiber maxing. We're all about the music maxing here with more good stuff coming up.
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5: Here's your WHOP Weather Center forecast. Slight chance of thunderstorms with fog and spots tonight. Otherwise, partly cloudy skies. Lows level off around 73. Southwesterly.

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0: Olivia Dean, Man I Need. Who is your favorite Olivia these days in the music world? Is it Olivia Dean? Olivia Rodrigo? Old school, maybe Olivia Newton-John? Coming up, it's Bon Jovi. And You Give Love a Bad Name. Crank it up, sing along, and feel good.
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3: Here's your WHOP Weather Center forecast. Slight chance of thunderstorms with fog and spots tonight. Otherwise, partly cloudy skies. Lows level off around 73. Southwesterly winds at around 5 miles an hour. Slight chance of rain showers with fog and spots early tomorrow. Highs level off around 91. Partly cloudy skies. Slight chance of rain showers tomorrow night. Lows dip down to about 73. That's the forecast. I'm meteorologist Megan Mulford for 98.7 Light FM. Currently, it's 81 degrees.
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0: One Direction and the Story of My Life. I'm Steve Huey Lewis and the news coming up. I sure feel bad for Huey. Said music's not a part of his life anymore because he's basically deaf. It started out he couldn't hear out of one ear, but he figured out how to work around that and continue making music and performing. But he's lost hearing in his other ear as well. And so music, he says, sadly, is not a part of his life. Can't even listen to music, much less make music these days. Sad to hear, but now he says he fills his time with fishing. I mean, that's a pretty good way to spend your time.
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0: 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Or a fake moon landing, again, however you look at that. Coming up, it's Smash Mouth.
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1: Here's your WHOP Weather Center forecast. Slight chance of thunderstorms with fog and spots tonight. Otherwise, partly cloudy skies. Lows level off around 73. Southwesterly winds at around 5 miles an hour. Slight chance of rain showers with fog and spots early tomorrow. Highs level off around 91. Partly cloudy skies. Slight chance of rain showers tomorrow night. Lows dip down to about 73. That's the forecast. I'm meteorologist Megan Mulford for 98.7 Light FM. Currently, it's 81 degrees.
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1: 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I hope you're having a great summer. I am so glad that you are here letting me touch your heart in the stories we weave.